0: what you want to feel? Daji.
1: About it, Flix, baby. About it,
2: Flix, baby. Urishi, urishi, ninu ayo.

0: If you no be glowing, if you grow, forget fertilizer. For this sunshine state, look, we there. We no go Jones. JC, if I say so.
1: You know that health is wealth, and ital is vital. They're not just some rhyming words. It's something that's just got to be heard. Who is responsible for your health?

0: Yes, health is wealth. That's how we welcome you to Glow Health Talk with NMA, Nigerian Medical Association, Ondo State Chapter. And of course, today we have a topic of discourse which differs from that of last week. And we have a big fish in the big ocean this morning, very much around in the studio with us to dissect the focus for today. And I'm sure one way or the other you must have experienced this, or you have a family member who have experienced the issue we're about to discuss today on the program. You're welcome. Of course, we have our producer very much in the studio this morning with us, as always, Dr. Okpeyemi Komolafe. And of course, today we're looking at assault on health workers, a major challenge to deliver of quality healthcare services. And it's a pleasure having us in the studio with us this morning. Of course, he has joined us. He's very much around, very much entertain your calls, entertain your questions. He would do justice to the question that will be asked this morning. He's a consultant, pediatrician, Federal Medical Center Award, and of course, the immediate past chairman, Nigerian Medical Association, Ondo State Chapter, Dr. Abel Alunge. Glad to have you in the studios this morning, sir.
1: Thank you so much. Thank you for having me with you.
0: All right.
1: And good morning to our audience too.
0: Listener at home, of course. All right. You do know that this program is a mixed grill, not just an English language, so you would not be left out. In case you have questions, you know, or concerns in our mother tongue, you would also have the privilege to do that. Ekabo, Suretewa, Itoyin Ilera Loro, Pelu Bashipo, Nigerian Medical Association, Yeti, Ipinle Ondo Nbi, Loni Anwo, Awon Ijamba, Ipinija, Ti Won Man Se Si Awon Osise Ilera, To De Je Pe O Man Diku Bi Won Ti Se Le Sise Daada. But she didn't fun it or Judah that about Lossy Lee was on. What ye be quick one Lossy Lee was on carry our family can I be a beacon. Come on, I told you I want our dad, edit it, follow me, edit it, bummies okay, edit come as my your shellu. I won't she share Lira Shemo, Toba Sherun Cabay, any ton she share Lira yen, Nasa be ducked to bow one bay. 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
0: 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Ekabo, let us see. Good morning, Ondo State. You're welcome to another edition of Glow Health Talk. And this morning, like I did say earlier, we're talking about something that affects every single one of us, our health, and the people who protect it. Picture this, you rush a loved one to the hospital in an emergency. You know, the doctors and nurses are trying to save a life. And instead of support, they face shouting, threat, even physical attack, personal aggression to them. It's happening too often. Assault on health workers has become a major challenge to the delivery of quality healthcare services in Nigeria and right here in Ondo State. When health workers are afraid, overworked and unsafe, who suffers? We all do. We must be honest with ourselves. Longer waiting times, brain drain, demotivated staff, and poorer outcomes. So today on the 53rd edition of Ondo NMA on Air, we're asking the hard questions. Why are health workers being assaulted in hospitals? What impact does this have on healthcare delivery in Ondo State? What can government, hospital management, and the public do to protect us? Of course, we've mentioned his name earlier. So our listener, health professionals, policymakers, community leaders, and the general public, this concerns you. Have you witnessed or experienced assault in a hospital? What do you think is the solution? Call us. Of course, we'll be opening the phone lines very early today. So we need to let you know that so you can keep your calls coming in. The phone lines will be made open in no time. And the numbers to call are 0805 0805-551-1110. I'll take that again, 0805-551-1110 or 0706-677-1822. 0706-677-1822. In case you have questions, you have concerns, you have complaints, you know, do well to lodge them on the program this month, because we must build a safer environment for us scared living on Ondo State. This is Glow Health Talk, powered by the Nigerian Medical Association on Ondo State chapter in partnership with Glow 99.1 FM. The conversation starts now. So, Doctor, very quickly, what do we or how do we describe, you know, assault on health workers?
1: Assaults on health workers are direct attacks at health workers in the workplace.
0: Mm.
1: It could be verbal. Now that in that instance, you see people, you know, either cursing the health workers or, you know, passing aggression on the part of either the patient or the relatives of the patient. And it can also be physical assault. That's physical attacks, beating, even touching. Touching an individual without his permission is an assault. So either you pat his back without him, without, which was not a complimentary one, or you actually give him a blow, or you hit him, you throw
0: tantrums,
1: or throw even materials on that individual is a physical assault.
0: Thank you very much. Ama Mashelede Abinibi wati ede gesi. 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
0: 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Is it poor communication? Is it long wait times? Is it cost of care or lack of understanding of how hospital works? You know, cuz I don't understand. Sometimes you see people, of course we have aggression, and we must also note that there are times where people go to the hospital and you get to just stay and somebody is dying, you know, and you still have another person say, oh, I came first before the other person, you must attend to me, things like that, you know. And the doctors, of course, they try to save whose life is more at more risk first, you know, whether the person is just coming in or not. And then you find the other client or the other patient saying, oh, no, you don't have to do this, you know, all of those things. What are the major triggers of all of this assault on health workers?
1: Okay, so let me start first by saying that research has shown that the rate of assault in the hospitals is more than four times what you see in other spheres of work, okay, in other areas, other establishments that are not health, okay? And I think in Africa, it's even more than that. It's more than four times. And what are the reasons? One, you've said many, a number of them. The first one is when we have few health workers. And that's one thing our people need to first No. I know that someone bringing a very sick patient is already emotionally involved. And then the anxiety is also there on their own part to ensure that their loved ones are treated promptly and so that they can go back home. But when you have, you know, and that's why the World Health Organization says a ratio of one doctor, for example, to 600 populace. One to 600 populace. There is nowhere in Nigeria where we have achieved that. Even the best is in Lagos, where we have 1 to 2,000. And in the southwest, you have a range of 1 to about 5,000, 1 to 6,000. We thank the governor of Ondo State now. They are beginning to bring in new, we have new house officers. But we still need those who have done their service. Right now in Ondo State, the ratio is around 1 to 5, let me say 5,000. It's more than that. Okay, so when the ratio is supposed to be 1 to 600, you have 1 to 5,000, 6,000, then you now know that there may be a challenge. Because what it means is that that individual will have to do more than what he's supposed to do. So he'll be stressed out, and then he may have to be attending to more than one patient at a time. And so the attention to one patient may not be as the patient relative expects. Okay? That's one. Then two. And that's a big, major one, because it's something that needs to be urgently addressed to even protect the health worker in the workplace as well. That's one. Then two, lack of understanding of the way the hospital runs by patient and patient relatives is another challenge. For example, let me mention some few ones. Now, if you're in an emergency, if you have 20 patients presenting, You don't necessarily have to see them as they come. Okay? There is what we call triaging. That means in emergency, the doctor is empowered to look at the cases before him, identify the ones that are very critical, and bring them out, even if it's the last person that came. To see them first before others. But patient relatives would not want to hear that. When you see a doctor pointing on the last person, yeah, come in or bring him in. Preparing is why? I'm the second person, I'm the third person. Why are you bringing the 28th person to come in? That becomes a challenge. So, then two, when you have a very sick patient that is admitted, and usually in emergencies, doctors, sometimes you may meet very senior doctor in the emergency, but usually you see the junior to middle cadre ones. And once they see very sick patients, even when they can treat the patient, there are standing rules. You must inform your senior. You must inform the supervising consultant or the most senior doctor in that place. And so the only way to also do that is to use your phone. Maybe you've done the basic things you need to do on that patient. You've set the line, you've taken samples, you've done the clacking. You now want to tell. Sometimes you may not even have done almost all of that, but you want your senior input into that case. You pick your call, start calling. Patients' relatives see that usually as you are wasting time. You need to speak to your, and I've seen many cases like that in the course of my leading the association. There was a case of a doctor who saw a sick patient. He saw the patient did the clacking. He admitted. He set the line, took blood for samples. They need to do the test for the results to come. Okay? Again, those are areas. When you take sample, and then you are waiting for them, those other ones at the other end in the lab to do the test quickly and send. And the patient ready to see you pacing around. They don't understand what you are doing. Meanwhile, he's waiting. So this doctor I was talking about did all that and was waiting for, they needed blood. He was waiting for the grouping across matching so that he can quickly transfuse the patient. And before you know it, he had to call his oga, his senior, sir, this is what is happening and this and that. It was while he was on food that the patient really bounced on him. We had to be rescued. Eventually, by the time we looked through, this guy, he has done what he was supposed to do. He is calling his senior to be involved on this. But I will also tell you that's where the third factor also comes in. Poor communication.
0: Mm.
1: Poor communication. The doctor, we are trained, health workers are trained to communicate.
0: Mm.
1: But in instances where there are, you know, tension,
0: mm.
1: and then, of course, burnout, many things can make a doctor to just focus on what he's doing and less of communicating. And that's an area that doctors will have to work on the more to communicate. For example, that doctor I mentioned, if you had told them, okay, I've seen your patient is really very sick, we are doing the best we can, I've taken blood samples, I need to speak to my senior
0: mm.
1: about him, I'm waiting for result of time. Those people now know where you are in mm. in the care. They know you are waiting for a result. They know you need to speak to your senior.
0: Not leaving them hanging.
1: Mm. So if that happens often, relatives will be they will be able to be updated on what you are doing. And so when they see you picking phone, it will not understand. Be new. They will mm. know you are making calls.
0: Mm.
1: So communication has to be. We need to improve more. But communication in the face of you know, a very...
0: But you know, communication is a two-way thing,
1: it's two-way.
0: Even the patient, the relatives are supposed to also communicate with the health workers and tell them, doctor, nurse, what are you up to now?
1: Exactly.
0: So you are putting the burden on, maybe because you are coming from the hospital.
1: Maybe.
0: You are putting it all on the doctor. Don't you think that even the relatives of the patient should also communicate?
1: I agree with you perfectly.
0: Yeah.
1: But you know why I'm saying that is because the doctor or the nurse needs to protect himself or herself.
0: Mm, mm.
1: So that's why we must now put that in our mind. But really, it should be two-way.
0: Two-way thing.
1: They too should be, before trying to throw child tantrums or throwing things at the doctor, they need to ask him politely too, not forcefully, that, please, we need to know what is happening. What do we need to do? Or where are we? So that the doctor can communicate a little bit. So there has to be courtesy on the part of the health worker and also from the health worker as well. I mean, from the patient. Now, patient relatives feel that once they come to the hospital, I paid my money, they brought, not even minding the state of that patient. That patient may have been sick for days. And, you know, doctors and health workers are not God. They are not God. You know, if you look at
0: motto, God heals.
1: We care. God heals. It's God alone that can heal somebody that is sick.
0: Mm.
1: And there are some times where you even do the very best. You've done all you needed to do. You'll be waiting for all your intervention to begin to have effects. Maybe it's an infection. You've placed on antibiotics. You've done things that you need to. Even you as a doctor would now be expecting response.
0: Mm.
1: But the patients don't also want to understand that. If the patient is sick, they will not know if you have done all you needed to do.
0: Mm.
1: As far as they are not seeing you by the side of the patient, you are not doing enough.
0: Mm. Mm.
1: And other things that they also don't know is the fact that we work in, the very senior ones may not necessarily be around the patient.
0: Mm.
1: It is the junior ones, the house officers, the medical officers, that you see more often by the bedside. But they would have communicated to a more senior one, who would tell them what to do, and will also come to see.
0: Mm.
1: But there are patient relatives who expect the most senior person to come and stay with the patient.
0: Especially those who know people. I know
1: they yes, they will say the consultant is not around this and that. Where it's not that it's because the consultant has many, it may not, okay, he's seeing that patient in emergency. He also has, maybe he's in the theater himself or he's somewhere. Okay, and then you have this here. He will communicate. He can send another senior person. Himself can come around, you know. But that's why we call the house officers, that's why we call them house officers. Officers in the house.
0: Mm.
1: They are the ones that 24 hours, they are there. The registrars or the medical officers are also around.
0: Mm.
1: The consultants too are to be around. They will have their if they have very serious cases, you will see them. When they have need surgery, they will be there. No, they, other than treatment, they consult and provide leadership too.
0: Mm.
1: They provide training. You know, so many other aspects of their work.
0: Thank you very much, Dr. Alonga. In case you're just joining us, this is Glow Health Talk with NMA, Nigerian Medical Association, Ondo State Chapter. And of course, we've been talking about the assault on health workers, a major challenge to delivery of quality healthcare services. And you've been paying attention or listening to the immediate past chairman of NMA in Ondo State, Dr. Abel Alonga. He has been doing justice to the questions being asked. Doctor, you answered the second question extensively, robustly. So let's have this in our mother tongue. Fan fan awon rale be se dahun daada ni de gesi yen mo fe ke ba dahun ni ede abinibi wa kina won kan to nfa ikolu awon osise ilera gan lati owo awon ebi awon to nsa isan ni o abi eni to nsa isan se aile sora oye daada ni o abi ko won da won duro ju ni abi kini pato gan to nfa awon ikolu yi lore kore
1: e se pupo Lotu, I can see on fa, nipe, upon Nicondo, upon Lopola, on Kondofa. I read not let it so on. Shubon, a coco, a feca when you are come with me, I want a little, she said, Lira, Tom Wadney, Nigerians, you want pop up
0: more.
1: Won't pay ye more. 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
0: 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assault have on doctors, nurses and other health workers? Are we seeing more people leaving the profession or the country because of this?
1: Yeah, thank you so much for the question. There are doctors are leaving their place of work, not only because of money.
0: Mm.
1: Insecurity in the workplace is another major one. And then workload, excess work. If a doctor is in a place and is overworking, he would rather want to leave and go elsewhere. But if it's a young, a low to medium kida doctors now, they will leave. They are, you see, one thing about workers is that they are very fluid.
0: Mm.
1: They can move easily. You can get job anywhere in the States. They can go outside Nigeria. All those health workers you see, all they need to do, they have friends abroad, all of them. All they need to do is call that their friend. How did you leave?
0: Mm.
1: That person will tell him, this is what I did, this is what I did, this is what I did. And they follow Q. That's all they do. And before they say he has gone. It's very simple.
0: Mm.
1: So, I appeal to our people. I know that when you bring patients to the hospital, there is emotion, like I said earlier.
0: Mm.
1: You are emotional, but you want your loved one to be all okay.
0: Right. Mm.
1: And I want you, like the Yoruba, you say, young lad, you need tara. Okay, you need to, you know, to. But we should also apply decorum. Decorum. Physical assault is a no-no in the health place, in the workplace. It's a no-no. And there are, you know, there are ways you can pass your grievances across. There are ways. And our people need to know. If anything, you, a doctor or any health worker is rude to you in the workplace, there are processes. One, if I must, okay, maybe we can discuss that as we go on.
0: Yeah.
1: There are processes you need to undertake.
0: The official channels, that you express when they have challenges.
1: And that health worker will be reprimanded for it.
0: Mm.
1: So don't take laws into your hand to just say you must be assaulting, because even in war times, there are international instruments that forbids entrance in the hospital.
0: Mm.
1: The hospital is one of the most respected places, even in war times.
0: Mm.
1: Unless if that hospital or health setup has now been used to attack.
0: Mm.
1: Oh, that's the only instance where they will enter.
0: Mm.
1: You have Geneva Convention.

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1: Let's move now to English. Of course, Doctor, I would like to ask you what legal protection currently exists for health workers in Nigeria and Ondo State, and how effective are they? Because now we've mentioned the channels where patients can lodge in their complaint and all that. How about the health workers? What legal protections, you know, currently exist for them, for health workers in Nigeria and even Ondo State, and how effective are they?
0: Okay.
1: And before you answer that, for those listening, you can watch us live on Facebook. Drop your comment under the live streaming session. In case you're trying to reach us, you're unable to reach us via the phone lines, please drop your comment under the live streaming session at Glow 99.1 FM Akure on Facebook, or download the Glow FM app on Google Play Store, or listen to us on our website www.glowfmradio.com, or call the studio lines 0805 551 1110 0805 551 1110 or 0706 677 1822. Doctor, so what are the legal protections available for health workers?
0: Okay, so before that, let me just quickly also say that in the federal settings, federal institutions, there is a unit in the federal institution that is saddled with the responsibility of also taking complaints from our people or ensuring quality service.
1: Okay.
0: We call that unit Savicom.
1: Okay.
0: Service Compact with Nigerians. Service Compact with Nigerians. They are there.
1: For federal hospitals?
0: For federal institutions.
1: Okay.
0: I also believe the state ones also have a unit like that.
1: Okay.
0: So if you get to any federal institution and such things happen, just ask for where the Savicom office is. And go and lodge your complaint directly. It will be addressed.
1: Okay.
0: Then, okay, so about protections that is available. Before I also go to those legal protections, let me say
1: Doctor,
0: that.
1: Can we just quickly take this call? Thank you. Hello, Ekaro. Hello, Ekaro. ti wole o e ka ro o o da won ri lo
0: okay like I said earlier that is a crime for the health workers to be assaulted in the workplace. There are legal instruments that forbid that.
1: Okay.
0: And but you don't wait till when you are beaten before you start exploring what the law says. There should be protections even within the hospital setting for the health worker. And there are so many of them. And that's why many managers of health institutions should explore those opportunities. The protection of your health workforce is key.
1: Hello, good morning. Sorry, doctor.
2: Good morning, ma'am.
1: Good morning, sir. What's your name?
2: I'm Daniel from Oda Road.
1: Daniel from Oda Road. Let's have your contribution or questions.
2: Yeah. There is a moment I wanted to report that I observed at me. When I go to this hospital, I am told that we brought somebody there on emergency. And can you believe that it is just only 2 minutes take accident that they have to take that person with me side? So there's no me at all. There's no me. In that place. So how can you expect us only to film it to carry someone that is sick into an emergency room? And there's not any other thing that come and see them. That's just what I want to say, man.
1: Thank you very much, Daniel from Oda Road. Of course, that has to do with limited manpower.
0: Yes.
1: And yes, if we have what a man can do, women can't. I'm sorry. But so we have like 4 more women, you know, in that hospital. I'm sure they would be able to lift that person. So this has still boiled down to... Or what do you have to say to a doctor?
0: That is also another hazard. You know, that's why I said the health workplace itself has a lot of hazards that a physical assault should not even come in at all. Now, carrying a sick person can cause sprain to the person carrying. It can cause back, Abby. It can cause many things. And so the workers face so many challenges. But that's what, in this instance now, there are few. That's what, and is responder there is just saying that government should still get more people. It shouldn't be the duty of nurse or doctor to carry a patient. But many times you see them also carrying.
1: Whose duty is it supposed to be?
0: Well, there are attendants.
1: Okay.
0: There are attendants. But those attendants, like you also said, females carrying a sick, it's not easy. Okay. There are witches that one can put it, but it has to also, you lay them on the couch. But to carry them onto the couch is still part of the carrying. So, you need strong, healthy men. And for you to have healthy men now in Nigeria, that person must be well fed to be able to do that job. So even the security we have in the hospital place, many of them are also, the remuneration for them is also not so good. And they are supposed to secure, to protect us. So many things are wrong. And that's why Labour, I believe, is asking for increase in the minimum wage. Maybe if they can get a living wage, they'll be able to also care for themselves to be able to do their job properly.
1: Ashim Gone, Doctor Abia Kimberly, Maja Katubis Dianes, or Nidia Benibiwa. Doctor Ipawulu Yaki, our hospital management, security at Ijoba Co. Lati bi pe a ni safer working environment fa
0: mo se lera. Thank you so much for that question.
1: Amoke to dawon ejo eja wo be a le pepe. Hello, Ekaro.
3: Hello.
1: Hello, good morning.
3: Ekaro.
1: Ekaro sir, ki loruko yin bulletin
3: ko wa. Oruko mi ni Kute Moses.
1: Oda.
3: Mo pe lati Oka Akoko.
1: E seun gan ni te darapo mo wa.
3: Dokita mo ni ki ni o.
0: Ekaro sir.
3: E ku eto.
0: E se gan o.
3: God bless you.
0: Thank you sir. Okay, so there are layers of interventions that will ensure the security of health worker in the workplace. One, even the hospital itself, the manager or the general or the management have a responsibility to ensure security of the worker.
1: Doctor, about solid
0: okay. I want
1: baba le mix e papo
0: okay
1: you know why
0: oh that's a good question management I want hospital wa money palatico akoko ile ibi ta npe ni hospital gan o gbodo ina ni ale o gbodo wa ko tan ka le roju ara wa tori inu okuku ni nkan buruku ti 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The other security measures me if I mention but I told you but your model mention some of them. 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
1: kini o ki po woni ijoba ba e ti daroko ti hospital gan ijoba gan gan
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1: okay. Hello, Ekaro. 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
0: Okay. 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To ba block. 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
1: Hello, Carol.
4: Good morning.
1: Good morning. Please make it snappy. You have about 30 seconds, less than a minute. Good morning. Very quickly. What's your name?
4: Okay, this is Adeniyi. I'm not hearing you. I believe you're hearing me.
1: Yes, we can hear you, Adeniyi. Yes.
4: The resource person, Dr. Eber Alonge, on the studio.
1: Okay, go ahead.
4: Yeah, explain essentially on the what is happening. I mean, it's happening between the patients and the doctors or the medical staff in the hospitals.
5: Yes.
4: One area I want to just look at is the things. When you get to the hospitals, you are trying to ask some few questions, maybe from the medical, there are mostly the nurses and the doctors. So you are trying to provide them and you want to know the area or the area of that specialization so that you want to deduce if they can handle or if they can really help in the matter you are presented in the hospital. Some of them get furious and when they answer you, you know. They will not even be comfortable with that. I think the doctor can maybe explain that. As a patient, do you have your right?
0: All
4: right,
0: okay, thank you. Let me quickly because of time. Thank you so much. Sir, let me tell you, I think what you are saying occurs more in the private setting. If it's a government, if you ask me my area now, in fact, carefully, I will tell you what I do. So doctors will be willing to let you know what they do. But let me tell you, most people in private health settings, there are doctors, but there are a lot of quacks. If you speak to a quack will dress like a doctor. He will put on a white coat or put on shirts and dress like one. You won't know. You don't see doctors for... They don't put anything on their face.
1: All right.
0: So if you now ask such a person, what is your specialty, he will get furious at you because he knows you are probing more into what he doesn't
1: do. So, doctor, just one sentence. What your advice to Nigerians listening? Our time is fast spent.
0: Okay, my advice to Nigerians is that, please, we should try to understand the difficult terrain where health workers do their job.
1: All right.
0: And... when they get to the health setup, let's be courteous.
1: All right.
0: And then if there are problems, let's follow through processes. You can report to the management. You can tell the head of unit or that person. You can refuse to even go to that hospital in the next time.
1: All right. Thank you very much, Dr. That's what we can take. Of course, it's been a swell time having you in the studio with us this morning. Consultant pediatrician for the Medical Center OWO and immediate past chairman, Ondo NMA chapter, Nigerian Medical Association. No other person than Dr. Abel Alunke. It's a pleasure discussing with you for about 1 hour on the program.
0: Thank you so much.
1: All right, until next week when the program returns, I'd like to say a very big thank you to the producer of the program, Dr. Okpeyemi Komolafe, for doing a great job. A very big thank you to the studio manager, Oredola Olorunda, and to the executive producer of the program, Dr. Ezekiel Akonde. My name is Comfort Omolafe. Let's protect our health workers.
0: Thank you.
1: For now.
0: All right, thank you.

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0: It is a great day, listeners, and we want to appreciate you for keeping your dialogue on this Super Dial station. And hopefully, we do believe you are having a swell weekend. And it is your program, Point Blank on Glow 99.1 FM, Ijapo Estate, Akure. Point Blank is our program that is specifically designed to make your weekend a most delightful one. And on this edition of the program, we have our guests already seated in the studio. Professor Adedayo Afe, good morning, sir.
1: Good morning, Tubosun. Thank you for having me. And good morning, all our listeners.
0: And Mr. Tope Okewo.
2: Good morning, my uncle and Professor Adedayo Afe. It's nice having you.
1: Thank you.
2: And to esteemed listeners, good morning.
0: Yes, indeed. Don't forget, Point Blank is already a family, and without you being there, it's not completed. And that is why we want to quickly look at the various allies that have been slated for discussion today. The highlights include, especially such that we'll be touching the very first one. That is the issue of the ongoing strike in the various Nigeria, Ondo State universities, and it all began as regards the issue of the implementation of the federal government approved scheme for the university workers, and so also we'll look at the effort of the opposition to forge a common front as a way of unseating the present president, as President Ashwaji Bola Ahmed Tinubu. And it's awkwardly on our menu. We have as regards the issue of the ongoing strike in Ondo State University, affecting the three state owned university in Ondo State right now. Those involved include the SANU, NASU, NAT, and ASU chapter across the state-owned university, Adekunle Ajayi University, Akungba Akoko, Olusegun Agagu University of Science and Technology, Okitikupa, USTEC, and the University of Medical Sciences under state. The strike is, there are so many demands attached to the strike. We'll get to know some of these as we progress on the program. So also the issue of the outburst by the Commissioner for Youth and Sports Development in Borno State, Sina Buba, who rightly said that whosoever refused to support, to support the APC should be flogged. And equally, we'll see presidency spent a whopping sum of $36.7 billion spanning 2023 to 2026. All this. And also, military rescues 15 corps members and 6 others in Kogi. EFCC sack 40 staff members over corruption. Atiku will be uniting fresh bait to unseat Tinubu. Ondo State distributes relief materials to flood victim. And here also we have victim flees as abductor fall into deep sleep. Opposition summits. We can repeat what APC did in 2015, said Rep. Minority Caucus. Tinubu's reform could take 20 years to benefit Nigeria. Economies won. And all this you stand to get from us on this Super Dial station. All you just need to do is just to keep your dial logged on this Super Dial station. And you can be very much sure of a very interesting weekend.

0: this last, thank you for being with us on the Super Dive Station. And let's kickstart the program with the allies, the various union being on strike in the various Ondo State University affecting Adekunle Ajashin University, Akungba Akoko, Olusegun Agagu University of Science and Technology, Kitukuba Ostech, and University of Medical Sciences, Ondo State. Mr. Atokwe Okewu, when we thought that we have had the end of strikes in the university, this is a new chapter that is being opened, especially in a very darling state, Ondo State. What do you make of this, sir?
1: Well, it's a pity, because we have seen students protesting. We have seen workers protesting. This week, non-academic staff in general, irrespective of their grades now, NAS, SANU, all this, but let me just use them as non-academic staff, went and protested in Okutupa. Students protested in Akungba. So, and what is the basis for this protest? One, if we unions have negotiated with the federal government and now to this, with the state, and Ondo State is like the only state left among other states that has not implemented the agreement, then why? That's the first question. Then two, students that are supposed to finish on time, if they are spending additional time, there will be agitation. That is another thing. Yes, before, the government said he has not, this week too, you should know that the government released the balance of the subventions.
0: Okay.
1: So that it has increased the subvention, yes. And now before it has not been released. So there are issues that are there for people to see. Students want to resume, lecturers and academic staff want to get their salary as at when due. They want to get their own subventions, because it's not without, in an academic situation, without students, there is no worker. Mm. Without workers, what would the students be doing in school? And one thing that I've discovered is that, yes, we have been talking about university autonomy, but the government still has supervisory role to play. We cannot just leave the institutions on their own, despite the fact that government has instituted, consulted
0: governing
1: council. The way it is now, we are not careful, our education system will collapse, because secondary school students are graduating. Where will they go to? We have three state universities.
0: Okay.
1: Now we have four. That is Iowa, which is on the verge of being formally transformed to university. So, with all the tertiary institutions collapse and open our eyes and allow these things to happen, okay, I think those people in charge of our education should come up and solve this problem.
0: Okay.
1: One of the lecturers in Akungba posted on his wall and said, Professor Ajibefun, Ibekele Ajibefun, is no pushover in education system in Ondo State. Mm. By the word professor, that means he has gone through the school, he has been a PhD holder, he has lectured and has become a professor, not just alias.
2: not like a professor like that of Colinti.
1: Who became professor before he became master's. Who got professor before he became master's. So, that is number one. Number two, he was in Owo as the head. Later, he also became VC in Akungba.
2: Five years.
1: 3 years. So he knows what he's supposed to know what he's doing. I don't want to say he knows what he's doing. Why will his colleagues, he still lectures, his record is still in footer. Why will he wait and open his eyes and allow his colleagues to be on strike or not get paid? So, I don't know what is going on. Because he's supposed to be in the forefront to champion the cause of his colleagues. Yeah. I don't want to say that a government in power is a government loss. I mean, a friend in power is a friend loss. I don't want to say that. Mm. Because these people are his colleagues in the academic sector. They are his colleagues, and he should do something about them. If you just don't just wait and allow them, or allow these higher institutions in those states to get crumbled.
0: Okay, Mr. Tokwelko, before we come to Professor Adedayo, sir, you just mentioned in this context, a professional that we always agitate for, is this saddled with the responsibility of being the Commissioner for Education in the state?
1: Yes.
0: Don't you suppose that perhaps there could be a lack of political will on the part of the government to enable him to do the needed?
1: Let me just say something. Governor, let me use this governor. Governor is supervising all the ministries. Yes. The report to him. Mm. It is the report you give to governor that the governor will act on. Mm. Governor is not an angel. Okay. There are ministries and parastatals. Mm. He's supposed to be in the front of saying this is the way he's supposed to do.
0: Okay.
1: I've seen people who resign if what they want is not done in the education sector. It's not just to sit down there and collect, because you are a member of all the governing councils, you sit down and do nothing. No. Because when you go to when governing council sits in Akungba, you will take allowance. If you sit in Unimed, you will do the same thing. It's not just saying that is not just the Eldorado. Mm. The Eldorado is to see that all the institutions are working and effectively. Look at a situation where a VC is retiring, is serving his tenure, is recruiting more people. A situation where we have more academic and non-academic staff. In more than the academic staff, doing what? And we have private institutions in those states that are working effectively. So what is happening to the state government owned?
0: Thank you so much, sir. We indeed appreciate you. Professor Adedayo Afe, look, we want to... would you suppose that the state is biting more than what it can actually chew in this regard?
3: Is that my problem?
0: We are just trying to pass.
3: When you give back to babies, not baby or babies, you should be able to make adequate preparation.
0: Okay.
3: And equity that receive less or half of what we are taking. Mm. Equity serving two state-owned university, the one in Ikere, is a very big institution now because they took over the liability of the College of Education there, and that of Ekiti State University is bigger than Adekunle Ajayi University. In terms of staff, in terms of because the older universities, the bigger the budgetary allocation or needs. So what am I trying to say is that I don't believe they've approved another one now, like Tope mentioned, in Owo. So the issue is that people that are handling education sector, they are not truthful. There was a social media or whatever, a release that government gave a university in Ondo State, 1.1 million. They didn't...
0: Billion.
3: 1.1 billion. We only take care of 2 months' salary in that institution. I don't want to mention institution now because the strike encompasses all the three state universities. So fundamentally, because the two of them are on strike, this is the first time that the University of Medical Sciences in Odo will be going on strike. Since the establishment over 10 years ago. Is it not shameful? The government said that they have approved what we call CATA. That is, there was an agreement, 22-25 federal government agreement, that is supposed to be domesticated by all the universities in Nigeria. Adekunle Ajayi University, the one in Okutupa, and the one in Ondo, government refused to approve that. But government said that they've approved what I read. They've approved commencing from August. Whereas people in Olumlua University, they've been taking that kata since January. The way out, that is what we should be looking into now.
0: Okay.
3: Government should not think that they are more knowledgeable than all these union leaders. I was once part of the union leaders. We met Mimiko severally. We met Akeredolu. At least I attended two meetings. Even though the third one, Akeredolu was, even after the meeting, he referred us to Akeredolu, the commissioner for finance then, to discuss. These are professors. The position anybody is occupying is by the grace of God. Don't see your colleague or your fellow human being as nobody. I see all those things as inhumanity of man to man. No matter how difficult a situation may be, if you give audience to your union to discuss, including the management, the last time we met Akeredolu when he was off, he brought our vice chancellor to the meeting. And issues were ironed out. So I want to appeal to this government, current government. Don't think that, you may have information. The information is that money is not given to union. It's not union that will spend university money. So you cannot say that union embezzle money. So let them call them to a round table. We are wasting the time. Even though we are wasting career, do you know that some people will retire during this strike? If you're supposed to retire, you retire and go home. So any time wasted is injurious to some people. So how can you, somebody that traveled all the way from Lagos, a student that's supposed to write exam, 2 weeks to the exam, the university is locked down. Like the intro of the presenter, I said that the thinking is that we bypass all those ugly paths. So I want to appeal. My own is appeal. Because some of us, we may spend some years in this. Boys are leaving. People are leaving. Good ones. They don't want to take up the job now. Top of that is the greatest error now. The implication. Even though by the time all the institution will resume, now you find out that most some vibrant scholars, some of them, they are mobile. They will leave. Somebody that only spent 3 years in your university, maybe he promoted to the position of L2, leaving your university, go to another university. It's a disservice. Because the more you stay in the system, the more you put in your best to the system. So it's not a political appointment. Government cannot tell anybody that they don't have the money. It's the same government that appointed 1,000 what they call people appointee recently. So you cannot tell me as a professor now, I don't have my account is red, and you want me to support you, even though I'm not a politician. So what am I trying to say is that welfare of citizens, not only government staff workers, must be looked into. How can you be working? You cannot take care of your health status. People are dying, whether you like it or not. Although some people will say that even though people that are not doing government work, they also die. But there is what we call avoidable debt.
0: Okay. Yes, we appreciate you for that submission, Professor Adedayof. And listeners, I guess our listeners are already itching to be part of the conversation. You can make do with the regular studio line 00-55-51-1110, or you call 0706677-1822. Hello, good morning.
4: Hello, good morning.
0: Good morning, sir. Good to have you. Your name and your location, please.
4: My name is Alex. I'm calling from Akure.
0: Good to have
4: good
0: you.
4: Good morning, Professor Awe Afe.
3: Thank you very much, sir.
4: Good morning, Baba.
1: Good morning, my brother.
4: Yeah, it's really unfortunate that we are still battling with this issue of the elite being looked down on. Because, you see, the truth of the matter is, you see, Prof, this was what I told you sometime on this show, that if you and your colleagues, who are professors, who are supposed to be driving the ship of this nation and stand aloof, allow the worst of us to be leading the best of us, this is what you will get. And it's very unfortunate. You see, check both federal and state. Who are the people driving the ship of this nation? How well did they appreciate education? So if they come out giving policies like this or treating our scholars like this, do you have to blame them for any reason? Because we have abdicated our responsibility to them. And that's why I said the other time, you and your colleagues have a forum where you would take charge or politics. The people want redemption. But it does appear that the elite, the well-read, the professors of these countries are the same people who will rig election for politicians, and they will get to position and continue to suffer them. So how long must we continue to discuss this issue? It is unheard. It is pathetic and very unfortunate that we are still in this stage where Nigerian universities will be threatening strike, and the federal government is using it as a plus, as an achievement for his government, that since they came to power, ASUU has never gone on strike. But for God's sake, who is deceiving who?
0: Thank you. We just have to
4: pity the children and the parents.
0: Thank you, sir.
4: Because even education now is already monetized. The leaders themselves, they send their children abroad. None of their children is in Nigerian universities. And yet, they make the education unaffordable for the ordinary people. How did we even get to this place in the first place?
0: Mr. Alex,
4: let me stop at that for now. Thank you very much.
3: But Alex didn't do one thing. You pity parents, you pity students, you didn't pity the staff.
0: Yeah. Hello, good morning.
5: Yeah, good morning.
0: Good morning, Chief.
5: Chief Omotayo Oladele on the line.
0: Welcome, sir.
5: Good morning, sir.
3: Good morning, sir.
5: I hope all of you are fine. Looking at this problem, it's very devastating. In fact, I couldn't believe that the commissioner, you know, will stay so long in that ministry without tendering his resignation. Because we learned that he was not even given any opportunity, you know, to perform in that place, especially concerning this crisis in the university. We knew him when he was at Owo, and his achievements in the Akuda University. And so he's in the ministry, you know, to supervise. We all had confidence that, oh, this man will perform very well. But he's not given the opportunity. But he stayed put in other countries, civilized country. The commissioner will have, in protest, you know, resigned. You can imagine a governor who neglected all the universities in his domain and is recruiting 1,000 advisors. You can imagine that he doesn't have any clear or interest in education. Look at our students. They are now roaming about, not knowing what to do. Some of them will take to crimes and so on and so forth. And, you know, to make matters worse, the country that could not sustain the state that could not sustain about three universities is now planning another fourth one on political basis.
0: Thank you so much, sir.
5: This is ridiculous.
0: We appreciate you, Chief.
5: And I'm sorry to say that I look at the performance of the governor since he assumed power, and wondered what Akeredolu saw in him before making him his deputy.
0: You must have seen some things, sir.
5: So, I'm sorry for the lecturers.
0: Let's hope for the
5: sorry team. For the institution. Sorry for the workers.
0: Thank you, Chief.
5: So, thank you very much.
0: Yes, indeed. Thank you for being part of the conversation this morning. Hello, good morning. Hello, good morning. Are you there? Oh, sorry. And please. Hello, good morning. Hello.
6: Good morning.
0: Good morning, sir. Morning.
6: Good
0: morning, sir. Mr. Akende.
6: Good morning.
0: Good morning, sir.
6: My name is Mr. Akende, calling from Akure.
0: We appreciate you for being part of the show this morning.
6: Good morning.
0: Yes, good morning,
1: good
0: sir.
1: Good morning, sir.
6: Academy is a station. The education destroyed a need. Bring luck. Many, many luck. And I want to advise ASUS to maintain status and logo. Faith, knowledge, truth, service. Okay. Also, government of Ondo State, I encourage them, I advise them for not to be looking at education as backwarded, and the task will be clear, will be fulfilled in this area. I promise on education. May God bless the state.
0: Amen.
6: Thank you.
0: Thank you, Mr. Kende. God bless Mr. Kende as well. And, but, hello, good morning. Yes, listeners, good morning.
7: Hello, good morning.
0: Good morning, sir.
7: Yes, this is Ryan calling from Akure.
0: Good to have you, Mr. Timilei.
7: Yes, I just want to urge our listeners that they should not be dealing on theory alone. They should also deal in practical. Because most of all these things that we'll be buying outside, for an instance now, for example now, you see motor engineering, they cannot use motor. So most of all this thing, we should be practicing it, we should be doing it here. Most of the phone that we are using, matter with all our schools, they are the ones that are supposed to be doing it. They should look into it so that this thing there will be income for me. So that is my own thing. Thank you.
0: Thank you, Mr. Timilei. We appreciate you for being part of the conversation. Professor David Ayafe, Mr. Alex mentioned that because the elite have refused to be part of the polity, no wonder that we are having the result of the neglect. Do you subscribe to
8: our system opinion? Is heavily monetized.
0: Okay.
8: So I don't know if I want to contest an election and to be a councillor of my ward, do I have the resources? But it's not until I participate in an elective position before I can be involved.
0: Okay.
8: I want to tell you that since my heart dotted, no election that I didn't participate in. I participated in all. I vote. I used to vote.
0: Okay.
8: I have my something. Everybody cannot be a politician. When there is merit, if they know that there is a professor of medicine somewhere that train people, that is how Olukoye, all this military brought Olukoye Razobkuti to limelight. It's not until Tope who join APC or PDP before you can be made a commissioner for information, for instance. So to me, what Alex is saying is good, but the huge resources required, even though not only that one, even though what of what you cannot discuss outside that involve a politics, if you speak the truth, nobody will vote for you. Ganifa Emi, everybody loves him. In fact, when he contested to be president of Nigeria, he won 0.1% of the vote cast. But it's not until. What we are saying is that give everybody their dues. If I can fly as a scholar, I don't need to contest an election. Okay. What we are saying is that it is not a crime not to be a politician.
0: Okay.
8: If you are appointing overnight by Viat, a state is having 1,000 advisors. I don't know whether that thing was budgeted for. And somebody that is working, I've been in the system now for 20-something years. So definitely, my salary is supposed to be budgeted for. And I have not been paid. And series of arrears on me and my colleagues. So what we are trying to say is the priority of our government. And government, they don't want... I'm not talking of Ondo State government alone. I'm talking of generally. Even though in Africa, they believe that if you are educated, you'll be able to challenge them. That is why they don't want education to be at the reach of the common people. And education that Awolowo gave to us, that made it available, that is why Awolowo is still popular today. Everybody up till now, even though in history we believe that after Odudu in Yoruba land, the most popular person happens to be Awolowo. And you cannot, even though our own Obasanjo, you can't compare him with the impact of Awolowo on people. So if a government cannot make education to be affordable, you want to turn a university to a constituency project, and you cannot make sure that you invest in it. It's a lot of investment, sir. So what we want to, my own is that it's not about us now that we'll stay in the system for some time. If you are not careful, the good ones will not be in the system. The good one, my professor told me that when they were at IFE, when IFE was just established, you just return from abroad, you stay there, you don't even talk about how to build your own house, you just be investing on research and some other things, and you'll be taking your dues. Today, if you retire, you don't know where you get your pay. I don't want to talk about personal experience of some of our colleagues that retired that they are living in abject poverty.
0: Okay,
8: so it is not until everybody join politics. But unless it's making sense. So some people, we have converts from what he said. But somebody like me, in this precarious situation, I doubt if I can join politics.
0: Okay, and well, listeners, you can continue to make your calls available. You can do with the studio line 0055-511110, or you call 0706677122. The program is Point Blank on Glow 99.1 FM, Jakwe State of Rwanda. Hello, good morning.
9: Yeah, this is Alex calling again. Prof, I agree with you. The politics is so greatly monetized, and it's very difficult for anybody who does not have the war chest to venture into it. And this is the reason why I would have subscribed that you guys, who are the elite, who you are looking up to, should push for independent candidacy, and also fight for politicians to be graded on civil servants level. Because all this unnecessary, you become a councillor in less than 3 years of your tenure, you are now a multi-millionaire. This is why the politics in Nigeria is a do or die. Make it unattractable. It is the elite. It is professors like you that will push for policies, that will advise government. In fact, let's just take, for instance, 2027 is around the corner, January 2027. Among all the contestants that are frontliners, who do we think will represent the interest of Nigeria? Or that will say that has a glimpse of the future of a kind of Nigeria that we all dream of amongst them. So let's give them a chance and see how it goes. And for me, as far as I'm concerned, I don't believe any politician has the monopoly of knowledge or wisdom. If you have done your 4 years, go and rest. Let other people get there. If they cannot finish it, others will continue from there. Government is continuing. And for me, as far as I'm concerned, why I'm always appealing to the professors to take charge is because, as far as Nigeria is concerned, if you do not belong to politics, you cannot effect any change.
0: Thank you, Mr. Alex.
9: Policies are turned out by politicians. Even those who do not understand the consequences of their policies. Because look at just fuel subsidy alone. Fuel subsidy,

0: Some other people, yeah, are
1: people are not even talking about.
0: They are itching to come, please.
1: There is a DPK. Let's have them. Nine variables. So what is the problem of our leaders?
0: Mr. Alex, so, I don't want to.
1: Until you people
0: please
1: sit up,
0: please.
1: Take charge. I doubt people can get anywhere far in this country. Thank you very much.
0: I always make other contributions. We appreciate you. Please, listeners, you can make do with your submission to be very, very brief so that other can be part of the conversation as well. Hello, good morning.
2: Hello.
0: Hello, good morning, sir.
2: Yes, good morning, everybody.
0: Good morning, sir. Your name?
2: Yes, OKK Cathedral.
0: Thank you, Mr. KK, for being
2: today,
0: here.
2: Today, the 6th day of December 2026, let me comment on our education, Wahala. Let me tell you. You see, this government, people who fed our people in terms of education. Before you become a prof, you have to go to your study. Before you be a governor, people who will teach how to be a governor. Yeah. My brother, my father is still here. The way they are handling our education in this country is so bad. Apart from last week, our children, there are some schools now, you go. You will see much more children than you see down on the ground and be learning A, B, C on the ground. Not on the cell, and they will start.
0: Thank you, Mr. Okeke.
2: Clapping for them.
0: We appreciate you.
2: You are doing well.
0: Thank you.
2: And this kind of thing.
0: Thank you. May God bless you.
2: When we go to school, my brother, all these things, we didn't expect all this kind of thing. I don't know where we are going to. They will be telling school, I'm going to have this one. I will.
0: Hello, good morning.
3: Hello, good morning.
0: Good morning, sir. Your name?
3: This is Mr. Alayemi from Abuja.
0: Good morning, Mr. Alayemi.
3: Hello.
0: Hello, we can hear you.
3: Can you hear me, sir?
0: Yes, we can hear you. Kindly lower the volume.
3: I can hear you, but I will be talking. Concerning education, what I know that we can say, we need to educate our mind.
0: Hello, Mr. Alayemi.
3: We need to educate our mindset. Even only education on paper alone. We need to educate our mind, have a good mindset, because I used to think about it. Since these days, since 1960, a lot of professors, a lot of academicians are being minister of education. But see, they will not solve the problem of education or housing. What they are clamoring for before they appoint them as a commissioner or as a minister, when they got there, they did different things. A lot of doctors are the minister or commissioner of health. But when they get there, they do different things. We need to change our mindset towards good things in this country.
0: Thank you, Mr.
3: God bless us.
0: Amen. And God bless you too. We appreciate you.
4: See, we are talking about the strike action.
0: Yes, specifically, please.
4: We are talking about strike action, how it affects the education
5: sector
4: of Ondo State.
0: Yes, please, if you are calling us, please be specific on the allies. Yes. That's the strike in the
4: institutions
0: in Ondo State. Please be specific enough. Hello, good morning.
6: Good morning.
0: Good morning, sir.
6: I greet all of you there. Thanks, Tepamakura.
0: Kindly lower the volume of your listening device, sir.
6: I did it. Now, if you look at the whole thing, how can we find solution to the strike in Nigeria?
0: Especially on those states.
6: Especially on those states.
0: Yes.
6: Somebody said that the education is a scam. And that is why they are not putting, the government is not putting stress on it. Because if you check all our leaders today, none of them go to school. Either they have money to go buy certificate. Those who are professional, they don't have the association. Somebody go to school for many years, have a sleepless night, for many years.

0: travel overseas, attend seminar, and they confirmed him as a professor. He went and read the lesson for Agburu. And you still say that same government will honor the school where people are calling themselves a student or who they want to educate. Does it mean that the man did not suffer all these sleepless nights, the money he paid to go attend the seminar here and there overseas? Does it mean that it don't mean anything? He's just looking for here to get access to eat the government money or what?
1: Thank you. We appreciate you for making your submission. Thank you.
0: So if the professors are really working and they're too rich, they're supposed to have a situation and decide who will become their president.
1: Hello, good morning.
2: Good morning, Mr. Basson.
1: And good morning, sir. What your name and your location?
2: Protest time.
1: You said?
2: Joshua.
1: Mr. Joshua.
2: Greetings to the fourth in the house, and Mr. Awe.
3: Thank you, sir.
1: Professor Afe and Mr. Tokweke.
2: Yeah, so I'm not hearing you well, but at least I believe you can hear me.
3: Yes,
2: so you calling from Orita Abele.
1: Okay, good to have you, sir.
2: I'm happy to join you once again.
1: No, thank you so much.
2: Please, I just want to advise that please, anybody that fails to stick to the rules of calling to put in their own
1: contribution,
2: submissions, please, anybody that will not follow this rule, please, I want to teach us how to teach them.
1: Thank you.
2: For instance, anyone, you have to limit the time, maybe a minute. We listen to other radio stations, and they are very, very strict on their rules. Somebody will call, we take more time. Somebody will call, he will not run the radio, his radio, the source of his radio, he will not lose it down, and then there will be info here and there. Please, I'm advising.
1: Thank you, Mr. Lou.
2: Anybody that fails to obey, please cut it off, because you say charity begins at home. We are blaming government. Then we are not, we are not adhering to sinful instruction.
1: Thank you. We appreciate
2: that's my opinion. Thank you, sir.
1: We appreciate you. Please. For that, beautiful advice. And listeners, let's go on this break. After this, we'll be back with another highlight on Point Blank, your most delightful Saturday magazine program on Glow 99.1 FM, Ijapu Estate, Akure.

0: listeners, indeed, we appreciate you for still being with us on this program. Point Blank on Glow 99.1 FM, Ijapu State, Akure. Earlier, we mentioned that EFCC sacked 40 staff member over corruption. Professor Adedai affairs like the hunter is being hunted.
1: Well, they are not superhuman, but they are Nigerians.
0: Okay.
1: They are recruited from different homes. There are some of them that the recruitment method may be faulty. You don't, since 1999, how many competitive interviews have you attended? You just see some people joining, even though very crucial agency, without competitive interview. So what do you expect? So I was not, it's supposed to be a continuous exercise. Even though in the same climb, you see people misbehaving, they will show them the way. But it's dangerous in this climb for people that pass through all these for you to just send them packing. So it's going to have adverse effect on our security. If you sack a police officer who doesn't have, it's not a professional. If we are not careful, we go back to crime. So that is why due process must be followed. And they should be monitored after relieving them. Not that just allow them to be on their own. Okay. I'm not saying that you should not allow them to continue with new life. But security, they should be on security watch.
0: Okay.
1: They should be on security watch.
0: Mr. Atakwe, okay. What do you make of this infraction? One would have expected who that comes to equip him of
1: clean hands.
0: Now, in this regards, I'm not sure these individuals are coming with clean hands into this establishment.
2: Well, let me first of all repeat what Professor Ofe said, that the method of recruitment, that is number one. Then number two is the society. Is our society encouraging corruption? I would say yes. Do we hate corruption? I would say
0: no.
2: Do we mount corruption? I would say yes. Now, there are three agencies of the federal government that is in charge of fighting corruption. One is ICPC. Yeah. Second is Bureau Public
1: CBC.
2: Yes, Bureau CCB.
0: Okay,
2: CCB. Yes,
0: Code of Conduct Bureau.
2: Bureau, yes, and the third is EFCC. There are others, but the most popular is EFCC. And from information, they hand good salary, no doubt about it, because they don't want them to be corrupt. And that was why the police elements that were recruited initially have been shown
1: the way out
2: so that they could be free of any taint,
1: any contamination.
2: Yes. But what has happened now is because those you are investigating, they want to corrupt you too. If somebody steals, or somebody has stolen, say, 1 billion naira, and he wants to get away with it, if he parts away with 200 million, what happens? He will be allowed to go. And that is why that's the problem we are facing in the fight against corruption. Somebody will steal enough, use part of the money to settle the judiciary, some of them will be given weak charges. So that at the end of the day, even if they are convicted, it will be a pat
0: on the back,
2: on their hands.
0: Okay.
2: Like they gave Gwinedo. Go and spend 6 months in prison for stealing so much money. In his 8-year tenure. So, we need people of integrity. I know some agencies of government that before you are recruited, they will do due diligence. Now, we have seen decision that those who are supposed to be fighting corruption are themselves corrupt. So now who will fight corruption?
0: That's the big question.
2: That's the big question. So those in charge of these agencies fighting corruption must be alive to their responsibilities. They must be taken care of by the government so that we don't find ourselves in another problem. Let me say something. We said we have discussed it here before. If somebody is not good, maybe he's a cultist in the university or in secondary school because it has gone to that level. He graduates, he becomes, you recruit him into the police or
1: EFCC
2: or all these things. What will happen in the next 10 years? He will have become a very top officer. So what will have happened? Eventually, this kind of people will become CP, become
0: IG.
2: So what will happen into the system? If you recruit somebody who is a thief into the ICPC, what becomes of that agency? Because at one time or the other, it will be get to the top. And if you look at our society now, I will tell you that sometimes we just pray that we don't run ourselves aground. Mr. Alex said something about having dependent candidacy or people joining politics. Who are those people who really have the fund to contest election in Nigeria? There are those people who are into drug, who have taken drug and they want to invest in politics, they want to sponsor people. Who are those people? Those people, fraudsters, who now invested in politics to cover up.
1: Successful criminals.
2: Yes. So if you look at it that way, you discover that we need to fight this issue of corruption. They have enough money to buy votes. They have enough money, this political clout, to recruit one of theirs or some of theirs into these agencies fighting corruption. Like, if you have read the book Godfather, you promote some people, you allow them to grow so that they will be the cover of your crime in the future. If some this kind of people are not withered off from all the services, if they are not withered off, in the future, we will not have anybody fighting corruption, fighting crime, fighting anybody.
0: Thank you, sir. Professor Adedayo Afe, Mr. Atopoyoka, I just laid a very big responsibility before you.
1: Before us,
0: they are not withered off. Then it appears an Aquilian task. How do we get this job done, sir?
1: Lawyers, they know corrupt judges. Judges, they know corrupt lawyers. Policemen, they know where armed robbers, where they are banished. They know how to catch them. If
2: they will not know, they need information.
1: What am I saying? I have a reason for saying that. In the 90s, they stole my father's motorcycle. He was riding motorcycle then before he bought his own vehicle. Okay. He parked to greet our mother. Before he left, during the Olumulu time, the motorcycle disappeared. We reported at police station. They told us, if you can't get it at Leisha Garage, you get it at Sabo. That if you cannot get it in the... My brothers that were searching for that, it was around 6:30. There was railings. Nobody were consulted by Olumulu then. They saw the Okada going to Sabo. And the guy was, the two of them, one escaped, one was apprehended. Information is at the doorstep of these people. If you are 25 years old and the recruitment age is 18, you join it already, or you bribe to get there, sir. There's no way you put in your best. In the past, there's what we call competitive interview. Everybody will participate. But nowadays, somebody like Tokwe mentioned, maybe the boss happens to be a member of his secret court, their group, recommended somebody to him. or he collected money. That person would like to... The system is rotting. It's rotting. We must. There must be a concerted effort to all of us. That's why I used to mention that we have enough blame to go around. Is the if anything happened in Akure today, is the report happened maybe at the divisional station, is what the DPO writes that the commissioner will just flesh up and send to IG in the evening. When the PRO will be talking, you think that is an Akure PRO. But if those people cannot perform their function the way it should be, you will be ridiculed. Look at Awang Tafabalogun here. It got to that level. Look at what happened. So what am I trying to say is that, like, it's not only in the FCCO, even though in the civil service, how many people are now committed? Even though the sector that used to work before is medical and education, teaching, but people are tired now. If you are working, you know that you're supposed to get your pension or whatever. Somebody who is a footballer, we just, when he's done a training exercise, he will get the examination of a professor for 35 years. I'm not saying people should not be well paid. Mm. But if government is not focusing on that...
0: Sir, in this regards now, it is like Mr. Atakwekwe mentioned, that this individual, they are being well remunerated.
1: There is a saying that women want are insatiable. And even though when remunerated, comparing with others, what is the value of the naira? If an EFCC person is taking 1 million naira, somebody that drinks, somebody that womanizes, you find out that the money will not... So that's why I said, it's contentment. It's for us to have facilities that all of us will benefit. Mm. If somebody, you've stolen money, you are using the money to buy diesel, to run your generator overnight, what if there is electricity? You don't need those money. When we were in school, Topka and myself, we belong to the same generation. Our parents, they didn't pay for our primary school education.
2: Mm-mm.
1: Today, now you see somebody paying as much as 1 million on this thing. So it's stressing the people. It's making you not to be relevant at that time. If you don't take care of your children, now your children will be telling you that even though you call them, they won't answer you properly. So this thing is destroying the system. That is why you see when you go to police headquarters, go to division, see police officers, compare the two of them. Some people in first headquarters, they are glittering. It's the facility. Go to the barracks out there. Be division here. You would check at this
2: place. A division. Beside the
1: yes. People living on a leak building. Very close to your pen. Yes. So what am I trying to say is that there's a systemic failure.
2: Mm.
1: We may not be able to fix it all the day, but there must be advocacy. Like Topper said, if you are not careful, this country will crumble on all of us.
0: That's what we are trying
1: to look at. If EFCC now,
2: been arrested. I've been prosecuted for corruption.
1: That means before you can get to that level, you are the worst. So there are some people that are still managing. That is why, if people there is what is, the, is it when you want to retire, they say you come and declare your assets. CCB. You declare your asset when you have been employed. When you are going, you declare it. Is it effective? So many people, most things outside today, they don't declare it. That during election, I feature on the radio, on the TV station with one advisor to a governor several years ago. When they were mentioning millions of naira to, I now asked him, where are they getting for? He said, that's what they call slush money. Money that you just put somewhere that people can just zip their hand to and go and spend. These are people that are not paying salary. They are not paying pension. Thank God for the government of Ondo State that is trying to, I think up to 2020 now. Yeah, if there is any aspect that this government has done well to me or as a person, it's the area of pension.
0: That's commendable.
2: And they have started the commencement of other ones.
1: Yes, that is because it's somebody that has a human being at heart that can do that. They must extend it to our institution in Ondo State.
0: Of course. Yes, and listeners, I know you are itching to be part of the conversation. The highlight is the sack of 40 EFCC members over the charge of corruption. You can make do with the lines 0055-511110. You call 0706677-1822. Mr. Atakwekwe, while we await the call of our listeners, do you suppose that this establishment, they have enough to waste? We'll come back to that, sir. Hello, good morning.
3: Good morning,
0: sir.
3: Good morning, sir.
0: Good to have you, sir.
3: Matthew from Akure.
0: Good to have you, Mr. Matthew.
3: Are you hearing me?
0: Yes, we can hear you, sir.
3: You see the issue of corruption in Nigeria. I will advise the government to start from the political life. How can you see a councillor or a member of House of Assembly the way they spend money outside? It's terrible. So, and you see, money is very important in the society. But corruption is very high in our society, including those in Christendom. So, it's only God can help us. That is my own submission, sir.
0: Thank you, Mr. Martin.
1: Let me just say this, sir. We only focus on political officers. That people that are really messing up with our money, they are not politicians. Go to NNPC, go to Port Authority, you will see how people are making us to the bone. So these are areas, the only way out to reduce all this thing is through technology.
0: Okay.
1: If Tokpe is an important vehicle, you want to pay your charges, you don't need to see anybody, will you bribe anybody?
0: No.
1: You know, it's technology that will help us to reduce all this, not that we can't eradicate it totally.
0: Hello, good morning.
4: Hello, good morning, sir.
0: Good morning, sir. Your name and your location?
4: Hello, it's Allah. I mean, coming back from Akuda.
0: Okay, good to have you, Mr. Allah. Make sure you are there.
4: I agree with Trump that we have a systemic failure. Yes. But if you are talking about corruption, I have said it the other time. You know, a bad society produces bad leader. I know we need to change our mindset. We see some people, a successful person, even before venture into politics. But still, when he gets there, he will still corrupt. He will see a CMP, the MD of a bank, you will know that that is a successful person. See, he will still show the blue of the bank. He will still corrupt. That is something fundamental is affecting us. We need to change our orientation, our mindset, our thinking. Okay. Because we are even celebrating them. Let me tell you, you see some corrupt people in society. We are celebrating them. People of this generation are celebrating them. But before, it's not like that.
0: Okay.
4: If you are corrupt, nobody will associate with you. But now they are celebrating them. Unless we change.
0: Okay.
4: Because that thing is pandemic. It's in all of us in Nigeria. We need to change it.
0: Thank you, Mr. Allah.
4: We need to change our mindset towards corruption.
0: Thank you.
4: Some people are successful, still they are still corrupt. Some people are paying well, something is happening, something fundamental is wrong. We need to change it.
0: Making
4: your because bad society can't be that.
0: Hello, good morning. Hello, are you there? Hello, good morning, sir. Please lower the volume of your listening device. Yes, listener, please, if you want to call, you have to lower the volume of your listening device and make sure you are very, very brief so that others can be part of the conversation as well. Hello, good morning.
5: Hello, good morning. This is Alex calling again. I want to corroborate the last caller's comment. You see, it's unfortunate that Nigeria is a society where there is no deterrence for wrongdoing. And that is the reason why all that he said is possible. Because how do you explain somebody who is already wealthy and yet is still amassing so much wealth that even his third generation cannot finish spending? It's just because we have built a society where there is no deterrence for wrongdoing. Thank you very much. God bless you.
0: Mr. Alex, we appreciate you. Indeed, we say thank you for that brief contribution. And listeners, let's keep the calls coming, and we'll always assure you your views will be rightly captured. Hello, good morning.
6: Hello.
0: Hello, sir.
6: Yes, good morning.
0: Sir,
6: welcome back.
0: You are welcome, sir.
6: Yes. Before commenting, I want to support somebody who said, as soon as you discover that somebody is not in line with the topic you have given out, cut that person off.
0: Yeah, it's not there, sir.
6: Because when we were talking about the strike at Takuba, many of those people that called, they were talking of fuel subsidy and other something irrelevant to the topic.
0: That's not
6: there. Please, I will advise.
0: Thank you, sir.
6: Talking about this issue of
7: the sack of
6: dismissal of these people.
7: Yes, it's a man.
6: That we are talking about. You see the method of employing workers nowadays is responsible for misbehavior and corruption. Before, for instance, there are some organizations, before you can enter into them, you will have to pay through your nose. And when these people now get to that place, they try to recoup what they have sold. In another sentiment, those who succeed in entering such places have the baisale who will support them at every cost. And when they look at the fact that they have people at their back, they misbehave.
7: Okay.
6: And if you, the worst you can do is to take them to court when they misbehave. And what do we now have in the court? You have some cases that are lingering for the past 12, 15 years. They have not resolved them. Nothing. And when people see this, okay, go to court. And when you get to court, what is it? Well, for the next 15 years, your case is there.
7: Thank you so much, Chief.
6: So we have to look at it. This thing has hitting deep into the fabric of the society.
7: We appreciate
6: to the extent that everybody, once you are taken into one post, you feel that the next something is for you first to enrich yourself and then before any other thing.
7: Thank you.
6: So unless this thing is uprooted from the root, the country is in danger.
7: Thank you
6: very much.
7: Thank you so much, sir. Professor Idayafe, somebody just mentioned the issue of the long stay of court, judiciary and restraining.
1: In Nigerian law, most of these our court processes, they rely heavily on what we call technicalities. We supposed not to be, especially when it comes to criminal matters. It must be disposed of in a very reasonable time. Okay. Nobody is saying that you should, because you want things done, and you should also violate the merit of the case. Mm-hmm. But they can still dispose it, and more hands can also be engaged. But the most important thing is for us to have good judges. Mm-hmm. It's for us to have incorruptible judges around us. If you say that that is why I so believe that if you want to appoint a judge, apart from putting them, what do we call this, maybe selecting them or shortlisting them, you should also let the NBA. And they know all these people very well. I'm not saying that will give 100% answer. Or you put it on social, public domain, or the security people should do diligent research
2: on them.
1: They do it. I said diligent. They do it.
2: They used to do it. Let me just say something. Now, NJC is the one recruiting at the recommendation of the states. You know, it's like 3 years now. So, but what we are even saying is that, you know, some people's situation change some people. Some people are incorruptible when they got to the office. But situations in the office, maybe prayer or something like that, will make them to change. I know of a judge. I know of a lawyer who became chief registrar. The NBA insisted that this man cannot be judge in the states. On those states. They stood by it because they said this man would destroy
1: the
2: judiciary. That because he was a civil servant and he was rising through the ranks, he became chief registrar. But they won't allow him
7: to become a judge.
2: Because once he becomes a judge, he will corrupt the system and he can become the CJ. And what will happen? So the system will be corrupt. That will be destroyed. So I think the issue of getting people involved in getting good people recruited is very, very good. However, the pressure on them when they get to the office, somebody who was adding, let's say,
1: electoral matters,
2: let's say 500,000, and he has one wife, five children, and his colleagues who are, let me just use judiciary for example, as a judge, your salary is maybe, I'm just using that example, is 500. And the lawyer, one brief is 2 million. Will you not be eyeing those people? Will you not be saying, had I known, I shouldn't have joined the bench. So the fact is that those who are being recruited either into the security service or into the judiciary must be given the rights and the way to do their job, and they should not be on under unnecessary pressure.
7: Okay.
2: Those people that were sacked that we are discussing now,
7: yeah,
2: they could have been on under unnecessary pressure, maybe from families, maybe from police, those who recruited them, who helped recruit them. Yeah,
1: some of them,
2: yes,
1: some of them may like to live beyond,
2: their, beyond income. Right, somebody who is earning $1 million that has, like I said, humanizes.
1: Yes.
2: When you humanize, whatever half you have, it's not enough for those girls to do the human now, here.
1: Every night you go to a joint, you buy everything. So the salary is gone.
7: He's not living within his limits.
2: So okay.
1: That's right. Sometimes regular,
2: yes, scrutiny. Are you getting it now? In the past, I know in the police they used to have what we call escort. That escort will move around disguise when they catch any policeman in corrupt practice, they arrest him, they prosecute him, they send him to jail. So such things should be replicated in all our security forces, ICPC, CCB, civil service, and the rest.
1: And teaching.
2: Then the human contacts.
1: You should limit it.
2: You should limit contacts.
1: Through technology.
2: Through technology. So once we do this, definitely there will be reduction
1: in crime.
2: In crime and corruption.
7: Okay, thank you so much, sir.
1: So it's the role of technology that we're talking about
7: now. But, Prof, sir, we are all advocating for the use of technology to combat corruption. Yeah. Who operates the technology?
1: It's human being. Okay. There will be check and balances.
7: Okay.
1: There will be check. Look at our election now. Election now, our vote is counting now.
7: Yeah.
1: Whether you like it or not.
7: Okay.
1: If you collect money to vote, you voted though.
7: Yeah.
1: If you can't blame anybody for that, you sold your vote. But it's going to reduce. How many people are you going to give money to for presidential election? Even though you know that in politics, when you give $100 million to share, it will pocket 50. The money that will get to the grassroots may be ridiculous. So it is better for you to perform so that Nigeria, if you can get it right in the area of election and our revenue generation, that is why revenue is increasing now. Before, you just collect money for them, you just give them a... By the time government of Ondo State now make sure that they put technology in the way Okada people are collecting their money and road transport workers, they just give them rebate. You find out that there will be sanity in the society. Give them rebate. If you are going to apply the road route in Akure, go and pay. It may be monthly. And there will be a percentage for those, you know. You give it to them, and you find out that there will be more money.
7: Okay.
1: And not these people that are supposed to be in the farm, that are wasting their time outside, increasing crime in the state. Greeting you good morning when it was already 5 p.m. because of drug. So this thing will reduce. So it is going to get there. But there must be sincerity. Government must have what we call political will. During Jonathan time, they put CCTV. They gave it to Chinese firm. Maybe Tokwe will remember. In Abuja. They frustrated it. Do you know Aramco, national oil in Saudi Arabia? You cannot steal one barrel of crude. Around here, they frustrated it. There must be a political will from the president. If the president can do that, definitely there will be a problem.
7: Thank you so much.
1: It cannot be business as usual.
7: Okay. Yes, and you've heard it. You to definitely not continue to be business as usual. And listeners, let's go on this break. After this, we'll be back with another highlight. The program is Point Blank on Glow 99.1 FM, Ijabuwa State, Akure.

0: 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And the program remains point blank on Glow 99.1 FM, Ijapo Estate Accra. I want to appreciate our listeners and callers as well. But always when you make your contribution, make it very, very brief so that others can have the opportunity to be part of the conversation as well. Let's look at another light. Earlier, I have mentioned that the opposition summit, recently they had a summit where they had resolved they want to make a repeat of what APC did in 2015. Professor Adedayo, what is the tendency of making a repeat of what APC did?
1: Why I give so much believe that Tinubu is one of the most forthright politician in Nigeria? Is because
2: I'm using the word forthright.
1: Okay, prominent. Let me use prominent. Okay. Prominent politician. I know where Tope want to drag me to. So prominent Nigeria is that he believes he's a go-getter, and if you want to be a go-getter, you must not be selfish. I didn't believe that he was selfish during the crusade to unseat Jonathan. That won't have been the reality in that thing. Okay. He's supposed to be vice president. He jetted that for Oshobajo because of Muslim Christian ticket that he believed that he's going to fly at that particular point. If Obi and Atiku, Obi was once Atiku's running mate. I didn't mean that the last election, he tarried to be Atiku something. The story could have changed now. But I don't know what is happening. So what am I trying to say is that all this, their permutation, they should walk the talk. If you believe that it must be me, let's say Obi was 50 last election, he will be 55 now. I'm just using that as an example. Okay. Anywhere you want to be in life is God. So if they can see Nigeria as their project, not individual project, definitely they will give this present administration run for their money. Okay. So what am I trying to say is that there's nothing to convince me that they are serious. There's nothing.
0: So suppose you are not seeing this.
1: Yeah, look at the statement of what is the name of ADC spokesperson. He said that we believe in a
2: coalition,
1: but we can do it alone without coalition. That was what he said. Balaji, he said it. I listened to it on one of the national television. So what am I trying to say is that you need money. Not only that, you need representative in some of these wards. How many of these parties that can really boast that I have representative at the world level? PDP that can be used as a good vehicle to rescue and they killed PDP. Because PDP was a formidable party. If Atiku and Obi remain in PDP, I think the story will be there. You know, when you have good opposition, it makes the government to do better for the society. Opposition doesn't mean that they may succeed in sending the president packet, and it can be possible. But they will walk the talk. Look at NASA. We are having over 50-something million in this foreign account.
0: Okay.
1: What of if tomorrow now, election is about 3 months, government just roll out some welfare program, and they are in control of National Assembly that, okay, give us approval. Let us use $20 billion. To make sure that we put smile in the faces of Nigerians. It's going to turn the tide. So what am I trying to say is the opposition must be more serious.
0: Okay.
1: Is that the beauty of democracy is opposition.
0: Okay.
1: So that you talk and talk like Babajaji used to say when he was around.
0: Yes, Mr. Takoyoka, do you see this as being a possibility on the part of the opposition to unseat the present president, sir?
2: If I were to say yes or no, I would say no.
0: Okay.
2: And I would say, for my reasons, I will state it. In 2023 election, Atiku Abubakar was the candidate.
1: Of PDP.
2: Why did he lose that election? You set up a committee to choose a vice president for you. They agreed on Jizan Wiki. You went and picked Okowa.
1: Okowa, former Delta governor.
2: That's number one. Then number two, Obi has seen that he was not going to contest. He has obtained the form. he left the party and went to Labour Party. Now, the same scenario is coming up. Shehi Makinde is APM's candidate, Allied People's Movement.
3: Yeah.
2: Obi is NDC's candidate, with Kwan Kwaso
0: as
2: a running mate. Atiku is the ADC's candidate, with
0: Rotimi
2: Amishi as his running mate. Five. So who is stepping down for who? That's the question. That's why I said no.
1: And they've gone far.
2: They've gone far to the extent that they cannot retreat.
1: Ego.
2: Are you getting it now? But in what Professor Afe said, in 2015, ABGA submitted its certificate of registration. ACN submitted its letter of resignation.
1: And Buhari Party,
2: ACPC.
1: ACPC.
2: EAPP has died. Then
1: a fraction of
0: EAPP.
2: Yes, they are made up of CPC. They all submitted their faction of PDP.
1: The Chalakia and others.
2: Yes, formed APC. Was the party not formidable?
0: Quite.
2: So now we have five serious candidates. I'm not talking of Donald Duko.
0: Yeah,
2: that just our brother from.
1: But I cerebral.
2: Yes, he's brilliant. Very but brilliant. I said he's jester in Nigerian contest contests.
0: Of presidential election.
2: Yes. So he wanted to be president during Obasanjo's time.
1: And it was formidable then.
2: It was formidable then. But now, I don't think. That's why I called him a jester. Now, I'm not talking of other jester president like our brother Shore, who always.
1: What of Shehi?
2: I said 9 p.m.
1: Okay.
2: Our brother five. From Mundo.
1: Only SDP. Two serious candidates be an article. Apart from them.
2: Adewale.
1: Social Democracy, SDP.
2: SDP. I said we are a lot of candidates. Now, I read one of his interviews of Adewale. Adebayo said they can win. I said, I wonder, where will he win? In the last election. He didn't have
1: ordinary House of Assembly.
2: He didn't even win his units. So what I'm saying is that there is the need for strong political opponents. Okay. There's the need for it. Like Professor Afe said, without a strong opposition, there won't be anything in government. And that is why sometimes people are constituting themselves to be in opposition. But what B is saying now, he has been saying it right, but Atiku has gone silent before that time. Now because he wants to contest, he's now looking to the certificate of, I mean, of
0: the president.
2: President's past criminal record.
0: Mm.
2: And there is now criticism about all those things he's doing. If they had come together earlier, maybe there have been hope.
0: Okay.
2: But because there's no hope now, we have to stick to what we are doing now.
0: Okay.
2: Because in 2023, if the opposition parties had come together, they would have defeated
1: the APC.
2: Yes. Yeah. Because Obi had
0: well over 6 million.
2: Yes. Atiku came second with the. And
0: a good number of
2: votes. So if you combine the votes together, they will have defeated.
1: But there's one thing that will still work.
0: Okay.
1: All this House of Assembly, Senate, there will be.
2: No, we are talking of the presidency.
1: Uh-huh. Apart from presidency, that we are talking, there will be a lot of surprises. No. So.
0: The interest is to unseat.
2: That's why I said the interest is not feasible because of the division, and they cannot submit their candidacy now. Everybody, the only one that the only person that I see submitting his candidacy is Shehi.
0: Even Donald Duke has pledged he's ready to do that.
2: Yes.
1: Does he have followers?
2: No, well, he has his family now.
1: The only thing that I think we should look at is that these opposition people, I won't say that they cannot bring surprises. Nothing is impossible in politics.
0: Yeah, of course.
1: So, but it's going to be very, very extremely difficult.
0: Mm.
1: But if they can just jettisoning their inordinate ambition.
2: It's not inordinate, it's their ambition.
1: Why is it?
2: If somebody wants to be president,
1: I will explain the reason why I use inordinate.
2: Okay.
1: Where you know that when it's you alone, and you think that you want to remove Tinubu, that's why I call it inordinate.
0: It's a selfish ambition.
1: So that's why I call it inordinate ambition. I'm not saying that they're legally they are not qualified. But if you are just shouting on radio, on television, and you are forming your own, I listen to some people now. Most of these radio stations, they have a television and radio station. They have their own. Everybody knows where everybody belongs. It's happening in America. There's nothing too difficult there. If you are bringing the one that they are doing now, that as a professor of history, that I don't buy, is for you to be saying that you want to go and report Nigeria government to America, even though cases on Trump before election is more than that of Tinubu.
0: Of course.
1: Trump a saint. So if you are talking about people that are morally upright in terms of corruption or in terms of criminality, we know them. So if you are saying you want to go and report cases, even though there are still some cases now after leaving office of Trump that we inherit again. So to me, let us make sure that Nigerian project is our project. I so much believe in the peace of this country.
0: Yes.
1: Anything that we also add to our already insecurity, I don't buy it.
0: Professor, before we open the studio lines, it's school of thought believe that the opposition is being deliberately decimated to favor the present government. What's your view?
1: Who is to blame? Every opposition doesn't want, every government doesn't want opposition that will unseat them. It's natural. There was a time when Obasanjo was criticizing Jonathan. I don't know whether you can. Obasanjo, more or less, part of those people that gave us Jonathan. Jonathan was saying that how can an elderly person be doing like a motor park person? I don't know whether you recall that.
2: A motor boy.
1: Referring to somebody that because he was angry. But today they are together. At least relatively, they discuss. So, the politicians, their ambition, if they know that you are their name, there's nothing they cannot do. So that is why, if you don't belong to them, make sure that you live above board so that they don't hit you. So to me, I believe that...
0: They are not being decimated.
1: They contributed to it. That is why they allowed themselves to be used.
2: They try to decimate. For instance, now, look at the PDP that you mentioned the other time. Look at the several cases. And the key into the supported INEC to do what Wike is doing. So that is that. But let's look at it. This South-North rotation.
0: Okay.
2: Obi is from the South. Duke is from the South. But Atiku is from the North. And Atiku is 80 years. So he believes that if he doesn't contest now, he may not have time to contest again.
1: So it's desperate.
2: The desperation. Obi, he knows that he has just 4 years. Are you getting it now?
0: For the president to decide in the South.
1: To be in the South.
2: South. 4 years to decide in the South. So that means it's also desperate. Ditto for Sheji and... the only person that I know is a perpetual contestant is Sowore.
0: Okay.
2: Are you getting? We'll see contests just to make noise. So, but the truth of the matter is that if there's no unity, we should forget about it.
0: Okay. And listeners, I know you are definitely willing to be part of this conversation. Looking at the highlights, the view, the plan of the opposition to unseat President Bola Ahmed Tinubu. What do you make of this? But when you are doing that, please make sure you are very brief to avail others the opportunity to be part of the conversation. Hello, good morning.
3: Hello.
0: Hello, good morning, sir.
3: Can you call me?
0: Your names, please.
3: My own contribution is that to our government and to the nation is that they should be doing for the people. When they are working for the people, they will not need to maybe to embezzle much money.
0: We are looking at the effort the of the opposition.
4: Hello, good morning. Yes, this is Alex calling again.
0: Okay, Mr. Alex, please make sure you are very brief.
4: Yes. You see, the truth of the matter is, As far as I'm concerned, I said it earlier in my earlier comments, there is no issue of whether opposition, political party, or ABC, or NDC, or whatever. Among the three frontline candidates that are going for election, the APC, the ADC, and the NDC, who amongst them has the capacity, has the empathy, has the foresight to take Nigeria out of this zone that we have found ourselves? It is that same person that we should rally our conversation around. Because for me, I sometimes
0: Mr. Alex, do you see
4: imagine
0: the
4: how we feel.
0: Mr. Alex,
4: hello?
0: Are you there? Do you see the possibility of the opposition unseating the present president?
4: Pardon?
0: Do you see the possibility of the opposition unseating the present president? That's the alert we are looking at.
4: I'm sorry, I can't hear you. I'm very sorry, I can't hear you.
0: Oh, okay.
4: But I just made my point.
0: Oh, thank you so much.
4: That we should rally around somebody who will know that will deliver this country to the promised land.
0: Thank you.
4: And that's my contribution. Thank you very much.
0: We appreciate you.
2: Is he part of the something?
1: Yes.
2: Is he part of the discussion that's standing around somebody?
1: Yes.
2: Are you getting it? How do we achieve that?
0: That's the possibility. That's
1: even though the person that you think that is good to another person may not
0: yes,
1: be
0: not.
1: A good person. So it's the opposition that will rally people around
0: it appears,
1: and they will discuss issues.
0: It appears
1: if you are just bringing out the issue of maybe crime now or criminality against somebody who's already almost finishing sacrifice time now. So that is a distraction.
0: Okay.
1: Tell us what you are going to do new.
0: Yes.
1: That we put food on our table.
0: Yes, listeners, you continue to have your calls. Welcome on this. Hello, good morning. Hello, are you there? Good morning.
5: Hello.
0: Good morning.
5: Yes. Good morning, sir.
0: Oh, good morning, Mr. Joshua.
5: This is Joshua calling from
1: long time.
0: It's good to have you again.
5: I salute the prop and the top. Yes, sir. What I just want to say is that it's not about opposition. All the politicians in Nigeria are not even up to 1 million compared to the Nigeria voters. So, if Nigeria please with this present Tinubu administration, let them bring him back. So be it. So, if Nigeria police are not pleased, let them do the needful.
0: Thank you.
5: So, by the time power returns to people, the president believed that if I didn't do well in the first time, I won't be returned the second time. Then and that Nigeria will now get wiser. Okay. They will now sit tight and do what is right. So please let them return it. It's not about opposition. Opposition, if they come together or they now come together, we have many of them. Nigeria can choose to go for one. And I said this several times that Nigeria will not even divide their vote. In 2027, they are going to vote for one particular party. That is over 60% of their vote. So they decide to do give it back to Tinubu, no problem.
0: Thank you. We did appreciate you for being brief and
1: in Africa or in Nigeria, you still need a platform.
0: Of course,
1: to
0: yes.
1: Galvanize people.
0: You don't have an independent.
1: Our level of electoral education is not up to what our friend is saying. You still need some people to mobilize you. During elections, some people they don't have money. People still go to their house and mobilize them. During when they introduce this Jibo Sebe, somebody in my poly boot. She was. She will still see some money to spend tomorrow.
0: Of course,
1: we see have people like that. But Tope cannot take money. Afe cannot take money. So, but how many of us? Even though some people that you believe that they are well to do, they see collect money.
0: Hello, good morning.
6: Hello.
0: Hello, good morning, sir.
6: Hello, good morning.
0: Good morning. Good to have you. Your name, sir.
6: Hello, good morning.
0: We can hear you audibly. Your name, please.
6: Hello.
0: We can hear
1: go
0: you.
1: Ahead,
0: go on
1: ahead.
0: With your contribution, please.
6: Hello, good morning, sir.
0: Yes, we can hear you. Good morning.
6: Good morning, sir.
1: Good morning. Go ahead.
6: My name is Akin Mimi. I'm talking from Akure.
0: Good to have you.
6: So, on the possibility of whether the opposition can unseat the present sitting president or not, I want to tell you that the oppositions in Nigeria are not serious about getting power in the coming 2027 election. By this time of 2022, we will record that we have had so many coalitions, G7, G10, state governors who are decamping from the ruling party to the opposition party. That was even enough for us to even suggest, even at that time, that the incumbent president was going to lose. But today, what do we have? Is the opposite. Even the opposition governors are decamping to the ruling party. So I don't see them winning. That's my own contribution. Thank you, sir.
0: We appreciate you. Thank you. Hello, good morning, sir.
7: Hello, good morning.
0: We can hear you. Go ahead. Your name, hello.
7: Hello, good morning. Are you hearing me?
1: Yes.
7: What I want to contribute is that we should try to sanctify Nigeria on election. Nigeria's education about election is very poor. They believe in collecting money. They will tell you that whether they vote or they don't vote, who will enter will still enter. So that's not supposed to be. America choose the electorate, choose who rules them, not politicians choosing who will rule Nigeria. So we supposed to allow them, enlighten Nigerians that collecting money is not good. Vote for the right person. Listen to the way they talk, the way they campaign. Our president, the only thing that he said during his campaign was that if he didn't give us life, nobody should vote for him. And the second one is obese. He does not campaign. Let people sit down, listen to their campaign, listen to what they are saying before they will not vote. And we should try as much as possible to erase that, the Boko Sebe.
0: Okay. Thank you. We appreciate you, sir. Thank you for being part of the conversation. Hello, good morning. Yeah, we've lost that one. Hello? Hello, good morning.
8: Good morning.
0: Good morning, sir.
8: Yes.

0: will bring that party or the coalition into disarray. Because you look at the individual concern.
1: Thank you, Chief. We just have to let
0: each of them is egoistic.
1: Yeah,
0: no one is willing to step down for the other one.
1: Okay, thank you so much, sir. Hello, good morning.
2: Good morning, my brother.
1: Yeah, it's good to have you. Your name,
2: my professor and your friend.
3: Good morning,
1: good morning, sir.
2: Ayela Bola from Mobile.
1: Oh, good to have you again, sir.
2: As Yoruba do say, only Tala Yiba Shinta Kusento Mamati Ron. Tinubu brought us to this Walabalu. If he has done well, nobody will come out to complain, to kick against him. Nobody will even welcome any opposition. For the past 3.5 years now, people have been shouting, yelling. He feels on concern. And there is still chance for him to do well. He should do more. He should do more. He should do well. Nobody will like that. Who is Atiku? Who is Obi before him? So he's a great politician. He has used 20 years to prepare for this election, Mr. to become president.
1: Mr. Ila,
2: and fortunately, he's there now.
1: Hello,
2: fortunately, he's there now. What next? So he's the man that brings us to this particular discussion.
1: Thank
2: if he has
1: much.
2: Done well, nobody will have even remember Atiku or Ola Obi.
1: Okay, Musa.
2: So God, I wish three of them good luck.
1: Thank you, Mr.
2: Anyone
1: Ila,
2: that goes through this for us, he should be there.
1: Thank you so
2: God
1: much.
2: God bless you.
1: Amen. God bless you too. Hello. Good morning. Hello. Good morning. Are you there? Yes, listeners, let's go on this break, and after this the break will bring you another light that centers on focus of discussion for today on Point Blank on Globe 99.1 FM, Ijaku Estate, Akure.

0: Mr. Anson, indeed, we appreciate you for still having with us in mind on Glow 99.1 FM, Ijako State, Akure. And another light on our menu is those who refuse to support APC should be flogged, as this was mentioned by Borno Commissioner. And so also, Tinubu's reform could take 20 years to benefit Nigerians' economies. One. Mr. Tokpeoke, what do you make of this position of a commissioner saying those who refuse to support APC should be flogged?
1: This is the second time such statements will be coming out. That chairman of one local government in Abuja.
2: Yeah. Okay. Yes.
1: Lube, or what do you
2: think? Yes.
1: That's government chairman says those who will not vote for APC. We should be ready to leave that place. Now, another commissioner is saying that. What is it that they are talking about? What of those who don't vote at all? So what happens to them? Is he saying, we should watch this thing critically. I think security agencies should arrest these people and prosecute them. Because it's a threat. Sincerely speaking, it's a threat. What is democracy? It's a willingness to choose your choice. Some people will choose bad people, bad person. And he knows this person is bad. But my party member.
0: Yeah.
1: It's from my kin. It's my kinsman. It's the person I'm going to vote for. Although it's not going to do well for the society, it's not going to do this. It's your choice. So why should somebody say that if you don't vote for him, he will be flogged? I don't think he should be arrested and prosecuted for

0: threats.
1: Threats. Miss Professor Adedayafe.
2: Well, to me, I think I'm afraid because it may be a rehearsal of what may likely come during the next election if we gloss over it. Because there can be threats overnight. That if you know, maybe at the unit level, somebody shouting, if you don't vote for us, don't come, we are going, just a threat. Nigeria should be wiser. How many of them? Let us, if the security are not doing anything about it, let the press escalate it. And let them tell INEC so that the chairman of the ruling party and another party will be brought to the public glare to defend the claim. Because I've not seen where the party warned them that you are not speaking for us. So it's the high time. I see it as a rehearsal.
1: Okay.
2: I will just stop at that.
1: Professor, could it be passed? His intention is that such should be flogged with vote like it was mentioned.
2: The one that said that even though...
1: If the Oshun case was such, some people should be killed. Yeah, that I said they should be killed with
2: vote. It's just a threat. It's over zealousness among some people. Mm. Some people, they don't have electoral value. They want to tell their leader that they are talking.
1: Mm.
2: So if somebody is saying that if your husband didn't vote, that you reject him, I will marry you. How many women that he was going to marry? You know that it's just a waste of time. Okay. But what am I trying to say is that I don't gloss over any such threat. Let us invite them at all levels, at the state level, at a constituency level, invite their leaders. This is what is going on. Defend it. Or is it a mechanism that your party want to put in place on the election? If they debunk it, Nigeria will be free.
1: Okay.
2: But don't say that they cannot do anything.
3: See what Father Nsi did in Osun. What eventually happened there? Let me tell you, Father Nsi lost his units because he has evoked hatred to himself and to his family. After that statement, I watched what many people said. That this man is a good man. So what must have come over him?
2: He retired as a senior custom officer.
3: Officer.
2: A successful person. A distinguished member of the Senate.
3: He lost his unit. He lost his word. Are you getting it now? So sometimes some people make a statement
2: that will help opposition.
3: Opposition.
2: And that is why opposition should be serious.
3: I said a story. I told a story when we were in the university. One of our colleagues was also in the issue department. He wanted to be.
2: It's late now.
3: He wanted to be out of.
2: Secretary of Student Union.
3: And they said because it was somebody asked a question from him. Why you want to represent the students and you are wearing one cloth
2: every day?
3: So the
2: statement was true.
3: It was true. The statement was true.
2: But he's highly cerebral.
3: What happened?
2: People voted for him. One.
3: In fact, some people contributed money
2: to go and
3: bought clothes for him.
2: From a T-shirt for him.
3: T-shirts, trousers, everything for him. Yes. And eventually became the president. And he became student, a worker.
2: Yes, until that he was never to register.
1: When do you see that being replicated in our political
3: system? What I'm saying is that once you make some statements that will make people to have sympathy for your opponent, it's your own cup of tea. Okay. But making such statements is a threat
1: to the well-being of our citizens.
3: Okay. Like he said, you can't just gloss over such statements.
2: Something happened in Abuja. It's happening now in the north. What of if it's going to happen in the east tomorrow?
1: Tomorrow. An experience in
2: And then you already have a governor saying that they're going to support Tinubu. Another governor saying that they're going to support them. You don't gloss over it.
1: Okay. Yes, listeners, you can still have the very good opportunity to make your comment on some of this. And the second one is economists has warned that we may not see the best of the economy reform of President Tinubu until the next 20 years.
2: So you are saying that I would, if add 20 years to top message.
1: That's the view of an individual.
3: I'll be around 80.
2: I will be around. By next month, I'll be 60. So add 20 to it. So I won't be able to eat. So I don't want research economy. I want a reform that will benefit all of us.
3: Immediately,
2: Even though it may be somebody's here.
3: Yes, let him wait. Oh, he comes back. Let's just say this because I don't want to lose my thoughts.
2: Okay.
3: 20 years in somebody's lifetime.
2: It's a lot.
3: It's a lot.
1: Mm.
3: we are not saying it cannot generate that time.
1: Yeah.
3: But let us continue to see the impact,
2: gradual process.
3: But not just that everybody will die. You say, I want to be, I know, be Ada, Odum. Before it's mature to that time, let us
2: continue. See the symptoms.
0: Let the matter come.
2: You know that that Sunday.
1: But the president,
2: service. You observe that one through midweek service.
0: Yes,
2: that Sunday service will be a glorious one.
1: Yes, indeed. Hello, good morning.
4: Hello, good morning, sir.
1: Good morning, sir. Good to have you.
4: Yeah, welcome. My name is Yemi Akobak.
1: Thank you, Mr.
4: I condemn those statements that are made by Commissioner in Kano State.
1: Okay.
4: I totally condemn it. It's not good for our society at all. Okay. But I know it's just over a billion followers. It's just an empty post. It cannot work. Those people that are perpetrating evil, they will not even say it out. They will not even say it. Those politicians that are recruiting Trump, they will not say it out. But this one is just the empty boasting. Thank you.
1: Thank you.
4: But to correct you, sir, I'm very sorry. Sorry, sir. You do respect. Chelsea does not lose its unity. Even one is local government. If one fall out of local government in Chalas. But I condemn his statement. It's not good for our society at all. Thank you.
2: Well, my friend, sir. Talk back cover election in Tuesday.
1: Hello, good morning.
2: Talk back cover the last election.
1: Hello, good morning.
5: Good morning, sir.
1: Yes, sir. Mr. Shooks. Please, in few seconds, sir, please.
2: You came
5: late
2: now, Shooks. Why?
5: This is the time. Hello?
1: Hello, we are here. We are with you.
5: This is the time the peace committee, headed by Bishop Kukashu, come out and make a strong statement.
1: Okay.
5: Their work should not only stop at signing peace accord.
1: Mm.
5: They should come out, they should sensitize Nigerians, if possible. Take those politicians who are engaging in hate speech. Take them to court.
1: Okay.
5: See what happened during the last Osun election, the killings and all that happened. So let that committee should come out and do their work, not only end, only signing his accord.
1: Thank you, Mr.
5: Thank you.
1: Indeed, I appreciate
2: but,
1: you.
2: But that peace committee doesn't have mandate to take people to court.
1: Yes,
2: they can only complain
1: can be advised.
2: To the public.
1: They can be advised. Let's take this last call on this edition of the program. Hello, good morning. Hello, are you there? Your name, please.
6: Mr. Kende on the line again.
1: Mr. Kende, please be very brief.
6: Hey, in the school of thought, we have seen the flaws took place. And for this business in the political administration in Nigeria, maybe this issue should be invited on podium on the court of law. And the consulting people. Thank you.
1: Thank you, Mr. Kende. Indeed, we
2: let
1: appreciate
2: talk
1: you.
2: That,
1: yes, he was saying that
2: Fadams won his word.
1: Some local government. I'm not saying local government. Okay. I said it's units and what. He lost them.
2: Okay.
1: So, are you getting this? So, he should go and check the result. There are two local governments in Jishaland. Yes. So, APC won one. Accord won the other. So, his statements, he should go and check Father's unit. There are two units in that place, they lost both.
2: Okay,
1: thank you so
2: and,
1: much.
2: And then I reacted immediately that you covered the election,
1: of course,
2: not that you monitor it from Akure.
1: And listeners, it's on this note, we want to call it a wrap on this edition of the program. And indeed, it has been a very exciting and a great moment being with our listeners. And I want to appreciate Professor Adedayo Afe.
2: Thank you for thanking me. I appreciate you and I appreciate our listeners.
1: Yes, and to Mr. Tope
2: Okewo. And also those callers.
1: Yes.
2: Wonderful people.
1: Thank you for always being a darling on the program. So.
3: Thank you very much, my brother.
1: Yes, listeners, until next week when we shall be here again with yet another beautiful edition of the program, Point Blank on Glow 99.1 FM. The producer of the program is Comfort Omolafe. I'm your man, Olatubosun. And to those ones that were not able to pick their call, please, we are very sorry. It's because we are time constrained. 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

0: If you no big glow, you no fit grow. Forget fertilizer. For this sunshine state where we there. We no go Jones. JC, if I say so.
1: Heroes are remembered for who they are. Here or on the other side, we celebrate greatness and the little side spirit. 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

0: 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Welcome back to another edition of You and the Law on Glow 99.1 FM, your station, your voice. A slap, a beating, a prolonged punishment, sometimes even severe physical violence. For many parents, these may be regarded as legitimate ways of correcting a child who has disobeyed, lied, stolen, performed poorly in school, or simply refused to follow instructions. But at what point does parental discipline cross the line into abuse? And where exactly does the law draw the boundary between a parent's authority to correct a child and a child's right to dignity, protection, and freedom from violence? As cases of children allegedly subjected to severe treatment by parents and caregivers continue to make headlines in Nigeria, certain questions have become increasingly important. Today, on You and the Law, we ask, what constitutes reasonable parental discipline and what amounts to assault, maltreatment, or child abuse? Can a parent rely on culture, tradition, or the excuse of correcting a child as a defense when that correction causes injury? And perhaps, most importantly, how can parents exercise their authority, teach discipline, and set boundaries without violating the rights and dignity of their children? These are the legal and social questions we will be examining today on You and the Law. And to help explore this topic is a lawyer and child's rights advocate, Barrister Oluwasewa Kayode. Barrister, welcome to the show. Thanks for joining us.
1: Thank you so much for having me.
0: Thank you very much. Where does the law draw the line between legitimate parental discipline and child abuse?
1: This topic is really important because a lot of children undergo abuse silently in their homes, and they undergo it under the umbrella of parental discipline. So it's important that parents know that there's a difference between discipline and abuse. Okay. Now you ask me where the law draws the line. Now
0: yes.
1: The laws of Nigeria permit parents to enforce discipline on their children.
0: Okay.
1: Of course, even morally and socially, it is well known that a parent is supposed to enforce discipline on their children. We often quote, spare the rod and spoil the child.
0: Yeah.
1: Without discipline, you are going to end up spoiling your child.
0: Mm.
1: But at the same time, where the moment the discipline becomes excessive, where it causes injury, where it humiliates the child, or where it subjects the child to degrading treatment, we may be moving from discipline into abuse.
0: Okay.
1: So the law says that a child has rights to personal dignity. They have a right to be free from harm. They have a right to be free from torturing and degrading treatment. So the moment even a parent is torturing their child or going into actions that degrades them, that causes them humiliation, that is where the law draws the line between discipline and parental abuse.
0: Are there particular actions that you describe as crossing the line?
1: Okay, it's very simple. Even without even looking at the laws of Nigeria, you can easily tell when something is excessive. And even the law says discipline has to be reasonable, in quotes. And any reasonable man will say that something like using iron to burn your child in the name of discipline, or something like flogging them to the point they start bleeding like an animal in the name of discipline, or something that causes them serious harm, serious injury, even if it's a mental harm. Maybe at the end of the day, when you finish enforcing discipline in court on your child, they end up in therapy or they end up having a low self-esteem. Something that ends up harming the child in any way or form, whether mental or physical, that activity, no matter how small, in quotes, is still an abuse, whether it's from the child or a legitimate guardian of the child.
0: A lot of our listeners would also feel the same way. What you're describing as the psychological aspect of these abuse is almost like a common thing in this part of the world. And so there might be a need for a professional like yourself, Maya, to be able to give us exactly what the actions that constitute the psychological abuse, emotional abuse, because if we leave it vague the way it is, I suspect that many Nigerians have we've normalized a lot of awful things that might not be acceptable in other civilized societies. What do you think?
1: Yes, definitely. And part of the work I do, right, is trying to ensure that children are grown psychologically, not just taking them to school and making sure that they come top of their class, but also attending to their psychological and social and behavioral well-being, because that's also important. Like you said, we neglect it a lot in this part of the country. Now, the law does not specifically state social actions. It only draws the line where it becomes unreasonable. The court will look at what is reasonable, a reasonable man's perspective, and assess it against the action that you took. But for the case of this conversation, we might say, for instance, especially when it comes to the psychological aspect, like you said, we can say, for instance, over insulting the child, or harassing the child,
0: okay,
1: or embarrassing the child in school, things like that, that, you know, like I said, the indicators are what causes harm to the child. If what you did not cause any harm to the child's mental health is still intact, the child did not end up in the hospital, the child did not end up having low self-esteem or anything of such, then we can say that, okay, the child is still okay. The thing is that if whatever you did, no matter how small, causes harm to the child, then that is an abuse. On the other line, if whatever you did, no matter how big, did not cause any harm to the child, then you are have not even crossed the line at all. So even if you go to the school and you start embarrassing the child and shouting at the child and beating the child, and there was no form of harm to the child at all. For instance, we came and we assessed the child's body. There was no bleeding. There was no bones that were broken. The child's mental health is intact. There was no harm at all. Then we cannot even say that you've abused the child, because the indicator, you've not even reached, cross the line of the indicator of what causes abuse to the child.
0: Let's clear this out of the way, and I think you hinted at it earlier, but I want us to clarify this issue. Is a parent legally permitted to beat, slap, flog, or otherwise physically punish a child in the name of discipline, according to the Nigerian law?
1: Yes, they are allowed to beat their child, like I said. Okay. They are allowed to slap, they are allowed to enforce whatever form of discipline they want to. And just like we've already mentioned, as far as it doesn't cross the line of causing harm, severe harm, or severe injury to the child.
0: Does the fact that a parent is acting to correct a child, does that provide any legal defense when the child is injured or subjected to degrading treatment?
1: No, it's not really a defense. Okay. If you've crossed the line and then you end up being sued to court or summoned by social welfare or something like that, and you're like, oh, I was just trying to discipline my child, and so I pour hot water on him, and even though his skin has peeled, it's just discipline to me. That's how we do it in our culture. No, it is not. That is why even in recent times, you would see that the cases of female genital mutilation is being addressed, because culturally, people know that FGM is cultural accepted. But recently, we have seen that FGM has a lot of implications on the female child, right? Aside from their physical torture, it also has a lot of mental implications on them as they grow up, because those things begin to affect them psychologically.
0: Yes.
1: So even if you come to the court and you say that, oh, that's what we do in our culture, nothing concerns the culture with the law. It's what the law says, it's what the legal books is that the judge is going to go by, right? So, and if the judge assesses and sees that you cross the line, sorry to say, your culture can go to hell. So you cannot come and say, in my defense, I was trying to discipline my child. That means anybody can pick up a gun and shoot their child and say, in my defense, I was trying to discipline my child. That's what it means. So that is not really a valid defense at all.
0: The Child Rights Act in the Nigerian law, I want you to give us a very brief rundown of that act, what it entails and its significance to the topic of child abuse.
1: Okay, the Child Rights Act, I feel most times is even given less visibility than it should have, because a lot of children don't even have know their rights according to the Child Rights Act. For instance, I was saying recently, I think last year I was projecting the fact that every child has a right to education according to the Child Rights Act.
0: Okay.
1: And if you're a parent or a guardian and you intentionally do not put your child in school, do you know that you can actually be punished under the Act, right? Or a lot of parents don't even know this. For instance, when you go to the rural communities, you see parents who say that their girl child should not go to school because the girl is supposed to just get married and all of that. And do you know that that is even another form of abuse? Subjecting the girl child to early marriage before the appropriate age of 18, right?
0: Okay.
1: So that is also a form of abuse, because that takes away girl child's dignity and her rights to education and her rights to other forms of humane treatment. So under the Act, there are so many things that you can be protected from. Right? A child needs to know that they have a right to dignity. They have a right under the Act to freedom of expression. They have a right to parental care. So if your parent or guardian denies you a right to go to the hospital when you're sick, you can actually report to the authorities, or you can decide to take action. A child has too many rights under this act that prevents them from abuse, whether by their parents or by their legal guardians. And I think this is even more inclined towards legal guidance, because if you're a birth parent of a child

0: we project some parts of this act sometimes during our work so that people can see it and know that, especially the parents, they can know that if they are not engaging in this right, if their child are not enjoying this right, then they can be punished under the law. So we project this part of the act, make sure that parents and the child sees them, and make sure that the child also know what actions they can take if they are being abused by their parents or their guidance.
1: All right. The program is still You and the Law, and together with lawyer and child's right advocate, Barrister Oluwaseun Kayode, we've been discussing what constitutes reasonable parental discipline and what amounts to assault, maltreatment, or child abuse. We'll take a short break now. Stay tuned.
2: What's the time? 99.1. And the name? Glow. Shine your light.
1: It as though our law is waiting for the impact, either the psychological impact or the physical impact on the child, before we can make a claim of abuse. Is that the case?
0: Okay. No, I wouldn't say that's the case, because even some provisions of the act are preventive rather than corrective, right?
1: Okay.
0: So that's why those rights are there, so that if you read the act and if you know your rights, you already know that, okay, this is what I'm entitled to, right? So if you know that you are entitled to personal development, if you know that you are entitled to education, you can enforce all of this yourself, right? So it is not really waiting for the side effects. I feel most of the provisions are even more preventive and to enlighten the child about their rights and the child's parents about their rights than to correct any action.
1: In the case where the punishment has left bruises, scars, fractures, or other physical injuries, what legal consequences could a parent or guardian face?
0: For different provisions, there are different consequences. There is punishment under the law. There is the option of even taking the child away from you if it has become so gruesome.
1: Okay.
0: There is the option of even paying a fine or being imprisoned. But all of this depends on, of course, the assessment of the court or legal authorities when the case is reported to them or when they themselves see the case and decide to interfere. So there are different punishments that the court can uphold. So there is no specific one, but it ranges from fine to taking the child away from you, to imprisonment or things like that.
1: What legal protections are available to a child who has been abused by a parent or a guardian, but has nowhere else to go?
0: Okay, so a child who is being abused is not helpless. Aside from even reporting to the authorities, they can start by, you know, they might not have the courage or even the ability to go straight to a police station and say, oh, my parent is abusing me, or something like that. So they can start by reporting to their teachers or their school authorities.
1: Okay.
0: Or maybe someone close by, an uncle, an auntie, or a neighbor. They can report to anybody that is close to them. And then that adults now take action and further reports the case either to social welfare or to the authorities if it's very gruesome, especially when it's probably physical, right?
1: Okay.
0: So the child rights act provides important protections for the children, including protecting them from abuse and neglect and degrading treatment. They can either be the ones to report, or like I mentioned earlier, they can take it to someone elderly, then the person goes ahead and reports the matter to relevant authorities.
1: Let's say a child or a teacher, a neighbor notices abuse or abusive parents, where could they go to? Are there agencies within the government they can go to? Is there a phone line? Is there an emergency line they can call?
0: There are social welfare. It just depends on where you are.
1: Okay.
0: So, for instance, there might not be a social welfare near you, but there are always emergency child help contacts.
1: Okay.
0: I think if you Google it, you can see it. It's very easy to see.
1: That's national, not state based.
0: I think it's national.
1: Okay.
0: Yes, it's national.
1: Okay.
0: Then we have our social welfare that you can always report to. Those ones are not legal authorities, but if you report a case to them, even if it's just about probably a parent is not paying their child's school fees, or a child is being neglected at home, or a child is being harassed sexually or emotionally, okay. You can take that matter to social welfare and then they do something about it. But for the

0: emergency numbers, we can find that around the internet.
1: Okay. I think you've hinted on this as well, but I would like to clarify. Are there circumstances in which a parent can lose custody of a child because of persistent abuse? And what provision are there to take care of those children? Where would those children be sent to?
0: Yes,
1: parents can lose custody.
0: Can definitely lose custody of their child. And they can be taken, they can be put in care of other relatives or probably put in social homes. Those don't really work in Nigeria like that.
1: Okay.
0: But more of putting them in care of other relatives who are capable of taking care of the child.
1: Okay.
0: Right. So for instance, if your parents, your father or your mother is a drunkard and they're always coming home drunk and they don't pay your school fees and all of that, and you're always being beaten at home, obviously that father cannot take care of you. So they can carry you, put you in care of your, it's going to probably be taken to court, and the court now decides that this father cannot take care of their child, and then they put you in custody of another relative, probably your uncle, your auntie, or someone who decides to adopt you. So those can also be put in place for children who have been taken away from their parents. But that person also has to prove that they are capable of taking care of the child, so that the same thing doesn't repeat itself. And then it might be partially losing of custody or permanent losing of custody.
1: Okay.
0: So for a while, they can just take the child away and say, okay, for this period of time, let so-and-so person take care of the child while you recoup yourself, put yourself back together.
1: Okay.
0: And after a while, the child is being returned to you.
1: How effective are existing Nigerian laws in protecting children from abuse within the home? And do you think Nigeria needs clearer legislation specifically prohibiting corporal punishment in the home?
0: From my perspective, I would say, if we're being honest, that I do not honestly think that the law is working enough to protect children from abuse.
1: Okay.
0: Because we still see so many cases of abuse, not just even from parents, but even from teachers in school, even from their fellow students. For instance, recently, cases of bullying in school have become more prominent.
1: Yes.
0: Student to student, teacher to student, and all of that. And the reason is because I feel our laws are not really practical.
1: Okay.
0: So there are a lot of legislations that cover these issues. But what are we doing to enforce them, to break it down step by step? Now, if you meet someone on the road, if you meet a parent or a guardian and ask them that, do you know that according to the law, you are supposed to put your child in school, and if you don't put your child out in school, you are going to be punished. They will say that you are lying because they do not know that that's what the law provides. So they feel like, oh, it's my child. I gave it to the child. I can do whatever I want with my child. But there are so many things in place that protect that child, right? But a lot of people do not know about it. And I feel government needs to step up in that area. And that is why advocates like us are stepping up, NGOs, INGOs, civil society organizations are stepping up to project things like this so that people can see what is going on and people can know that this is right or this is not right. So we need to step up our game. Government also needs to step up their game. Make sure that these laws are not just in the books, but are also very practical. They go from a bill to a law, and then from law to enforcement, from enforcement to punishment. Now, for instance, if you look at this Child Rights Act, there are certain punishments where if someone is in default of that particular law, of that particular provision, you are going to pay a ridiculous amount, like 5,000 naira. So if, for instance, I decide I'm not going to put my child in school and the fine is just 5,000 naira, I'll bring that 5,000 naira from my pocket and pay.
1: Okay.
0: And that will be the end of it. So some of the laws even need to be updated.
1: Okay.
0: Some of the laws need to be reworked on. Some of the laws need to be projected more. So I would say, to be honest, I do not think the laws are doing enough.
1: So what about the legislation specifically prohibiting corporal punishment in the home? What do you think about that? And then do you think it's even practically, is it possible in this part of the world?
0: Yes, it will be, like I mentioned earlier, these laws are put into more practical guidelines. So it's very important because all what we're talking about here wouldn't be important if that law wasn't there in the first place.
1: Thank you very much, Barrister Oluwasewa. I really appreciate your time. Thank you for giving us the time to explore this topic together. I hope next time we call on you, you'll be available to respond to our call.
0: Yes, I will try my best.

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A huge thanks to Barrister Oluwasewa Kayode, lawyer and child's right advocate. Thank you for the valuable legal insights. 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A huge thanks to the general manager of Glow FM, Mojisola Oladele. A big thanks to my producer, Oluwaremilekun Idowu. I also appreciate my studio manager, Dara Mola Okbayemi. And to you, dear listener, thank you for staying with us. I am your host, Ayobami Enitilo. Until next time, stay informed and stay engaged.

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0: 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This is Let Us Learn, an educational program which is meant for your listening pleasure. My name is Dr. Philip Oluwole Alabi, and today we shall be learning idiomatic expressions in English. Let's move into this teaching by talking about what idioms are. Idioms are expressions which have special meaning of their own. It is often difficult to work out the meaning of an idiomatic expression from the words it contains. The meaning of idioms go beyond the surface meaning of words used. One has to think deep before one gets out the meaning of an idiom. For instance, to let the cat out of the bag as an idiom has nothing to do with cats or bags in the usual sense of those words. Rather, the idiom means to reveal a secret, let the cat out of the bag. Of course, there is no association between the cat and dog in the meaning of that particular idiom. Most English phrasal verbs are also idiomatic in nature. I hope you understand. For instance, when you say something like bring up, to bring up, it means to educate. Come by means to obtain. Turn up means to appear for a particular thing. Make out means to understand. For instance, I cannot make anything out of your statement. That means I cannot understand anything. Round off means to conclude. You have to round off a particular meeting. Round off. You can round off with a word of prayer. And the word is round off, not round off, as people normally say. They say, let us round off. Let us round up the meeting. Not round up the meeting, round off the meeting. That is to conclude the meeting. Catch on, also, as an idiomatic expression, it has to do with understand. You can catch on something. That means you understand it. Give up. Give up means to surrender. Break off means to continue. Dress down means to reprimand. And look down on, it means disdain, not to respect somebody. The look of disrespect is what would say look down on. Okay, stand up for means to support somebody. You fight for justice of somebody. Put up with means to tolerate. If you say I cannot put up with your behavior, that means I cannot tolerate your behavior. If I say you have to put up with whatever he's doing, that means you have to tolerate it. You have to bear with him. All right. Breaking on means to interrupt. Cut down on means to reduce. Crack down on, it means to suppress. Brush up on, it means to improve. Then make off with, it means to steal. And then check up on, it means to investigate. Of course, you can also check up on person. That means to find the person, all right? So there are so many idiomatic expressions in English like that. And when you use them, you have to think deep before you get the meaning of what they are bringing out. There are some of them that the words that are used in the idioms will be very notable to get the meaning of. But there are some that you don't have an idea of what it means at all by just hearing it, except you have learned it. I hope you understand. All right. Now, let's move on. Let's consider the following idiomatic expression. When you say he is an able-bodied person means somebody that is capable and healthy. An healthy person is an able-bodied person. I hope you understand that. When you call somebody an absent-minded person, absent-minded is somebody that is inattentive. The person is not paying attention to anything. That is an absent-minded person. Another example is to keep civil tongue in one's head. Take note of this very well. When you say something like that, to keep civil tongue in one's head, it means to avoid rudeness. You don't want to be rude, so you keep civil tongue in your head. I hope you get that. All right. When somebody say, it's my better half simply means it's my wife. My better half. H-A-L-F, my better half is my wife. So if I say, greet your better half, it means greet your wife, or extend my regards to your better half. Extend my greetings to your wife. Okay, a black sheep. When somebody is called a black sheep, the person has a bad reputation. The person has bad behavior. That's what you call black sheep. And then you say something like, the life beyond, that is life after death. That's the meaning of that idiom. A boot upright. Bold upright means perfectly upright. A bosom friend means an intimate and trusted friend. I hope you understand that. That is also idiomatic. A burning question. When somebody says, I have a burning question in my mind, that is a matter in dispute, which must be settled. A burning question is a question that is really agitating for answers in your mind. So when you say that, that is what it means idiomatically. Now, a capital sentence means a judicial pronouncement of death as a penalty to a crime. Capital sentence, right? And when you have a capital idea, a capital idea is an excellent idea. I hope you understand that. When you are talking and you say, I have a capital idea concerning what we are discussing, it means I have an excellent idea to give or to suggest. And a cold comfort is something offered as comfort but gives pain. Cold comfort. That's what we call it idiomatically. And then to have a cold feet. When you say somebody has a cold feet, that's to have frightful feeling. Cold feet. You can hear people say something like, he developed a cold feet concerning the matter. He becomes fearful. He has fearful feeling. He is frightened. He's afraid. That's what it means. Then to give one cold shoulder, that is to show one's dictate for one's company. Of course, that is what it means. Or to shed crocodile tears. It's also an idiomatic expression. Shedding crocodile tears means shedding hypocritical tears. That is when somebody is pretending. When you are pretending, somebody can describe you as somebody shedding crocodile tears. Of course, the tears in the eyes of a crocodile is a pretense. It's not real tears, but it is like tears in the eyes of crocodile. So that is pretense. All right. When you say death bed repentance, and that is late repentance. Repentance that is too late. When somebody is repenting very late, you say it has a deathbed repentance. To come to an early grave means to die untimely. That's what it means idiomatically. And to make a bold face means to be confident. And somebody that is making bold face is very confident. The person is not afraid of anybody. Of course, that's what it means. A fair weather friend, when you describe a person as a fair weather friend is somebody who deserts you in difficult time. Now, in difficulties or difficult time, that is a fair weather friend. A friend is not a friend indeed. You know, we normally say that a friend indeed, a friend in need is a friend indeed. That means a fair weather friend is not a friend indeed. That's what it means. It's a friend that will desert you when there are troubles. All right. When you have fast living means living luxuriously. And to take a French leave as an idiom means what? To take a French leave means to be absent without any permission. Take note of this. We usually come across them in exams and we also use them in our speeches and our writing as well. To take a French leave means to be absent without permission. All right. An end-picked husband is a man habitually snubbed by his wife. All right, an iron hand, when you say I was handled with an iron hand, it means a harsh or severe handling of maybe a parent to the child. Okay, an iron will opinion is opinion that is not easily bent, opinion that is very strict and rigid. That is what it means. When you call somebody idiomatically a light-fingered person, the person is a thief, is clever in theft. All right. A maiden name means in the woman's surname before the person married. Okay. You also have a laughing stock. The object of ridicule is called a laughing stock. He was made a laughing stock. He was made a laughing stock means that he was made an object of ridicule. All right. A maiden speech is the first speech to be delivered by a person. Maybe when you just assume a position and you make a maiden speech, that means it is your first speech to be delivered. Then a stormy day period. A stormy day may mean a period of distress or a day of distress, a day of trouble. That is a stormy day. Stormy, S-T-O-R-M-Y, stormy day. All right. You also have to add salt to injury. It means to complicate the matter. I hope you understand that. And when you say a red letter day is an auspicious or fortunate day, a day you will remember for good as a red letter day. A right-hand person of somebody is somebody very close to that person, chief helper or agent of that person. Okay, we also have a standing army. When you have idiomatic expression used like that, it means an established permanent army. But then a standing nuisance is a continuous disturbance you hear from people or from something. A standing problem is a long-time problem, a problem that has been for a long time. Then you also have a thankless task. a tax at work without credit, without any thank you. That's what we call thankless. Now, a watery grave is a death by drowning when the person is drowned. Right. A well-read man, a well-read person or a learned person is somebody that has a literary culture, the person that is well-educated. I hope you understand that. A wild goose chase, when you say something is a wild goose chase, it means a foolish or unprofitable adventure. You are venturing into what is unprofitable. And in some cases, you have a jack-of-all-trades. Jack-of-all-trades means practicing many businesses without being an expert in one. That is jack of all trade. People usually say jack of all trade, master of none. And when you are doing so many things and you are not experiencing any of them. A man of many parts is a man that is more than ordinary, can do so many things. A man of spirit is a courageous person, idiomatically. A stone thrown, when you say, is always, is just a stone thrown. A stone thrown is just somewhere not far. To be after a thing means to be in pursuit of that thing. And to be against somebody is to oppose. To be dead against is not at all in favor of. That means also to be against. And when you say somebody is for somebody, it means that you are in favor of the person. I hope you understand that. To be up and doing means to be actively engaged in doing something. I hope you understand that. Then to be beaten, B-I-T-T-E-N, it means to be cheated or to be deceived. That is what that means idiomatically. When you call somebody a wolf in sheep's clothing, it means the person is pretending to be good or innocent, but the person is not good. It's just a wolf in sheep's clothing. I hope you understand that. All right, let me also say this before I round off. To hit the nail on the head, what does it mean idiomatically? Idiomatically, to hit the nail on the head means to say the truth or to be straightforward, not hiding the truth at all. I hope you understand that. On this note, I will have to pause. I have to stop for today. And next time, we will continue with the class treating another exciting topic. But before I go, I remain Dr. Philip Oluwole Alabi. And if you want to get in touch with me for response, for question or interaction, you can get on my WhatsApp number, which is 080-6229-4675. Let me take it again. 080-6229-4675. Thank you and God bless you.
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She's a woman. That's how we welcome you to today's edition of Women's World, right here on Glow 99.1 FM, transmitting from Ijako Estate in Akure, the Ondo State capital. Today we're going to have a heart-to-heart conversation on Women's World, and of course today we're looking at how to take care of yourself as a woman. Of course, women do so many things, wear so many hats, and we would always say that and preach that anytime we're on air on the program, that gone are the days where women belong to the kitchen. These days, women belong to the boardroom. They become leaders in all spheres, in all strata, in all spaces, in the banking sector, is in the media, is it in law, is it in medicine, just to name it. Even the jobs where you think, oh, this job is specifically meant for, you know, men alone. You find women doing it. You find women vulcanizers. We find women mechanic. You know, we find women doing all sort of things, you know, to earn a living, to make legitimate means of making money, you know, and of course supporting themselves, their family. Women are doing great. Women politicians here and there, you know, women House of Representative members, you know, women governor. We hope to have that someday in Nigeria, and of course presidency too, you know, we hope to have that in Nigeria someday. And of course the seats, we are hopeful that, you know, the seats are located to women will no longer be what it used to be. It would just say we have women coming up, not just, you know, women just women who probably do not have anything, they just want to stand up on all of a sudden and just make it. No, it doesn't work like that, you know. You start gradually. So we're going to take care of ourselves, teach ourselves how to take good care of ourselves today. This is going to be a heart-to-heart conversation, and we'll really have this. We've not had this, I think, in about a year or so or more. You know, we've not had this kind of conversation in a long time. We're doing that today. My name is Comfort Omolafe. We're going to short break now, and when we are back, we get to talk about the focus for today. Please stay tuned.

everybody, welcome back. This is Women's World right here on Glow 99.1 FM. In case you're just joining us, we did say earlier that today we'll have a heart-to-heart conversation on Women's World. Let's talk to ourselves today. We're looking at how to take care of yourself as a woman and also achieve greater heights. Of course, I did mention quite a number of persons. I did not mention their name, you know, who can actually do what men does well in different spaces. And that can be you, that can be me, that can be anybody as a woman. And if you're young and you're listening, you can also learn from this. So it's not about doing everything at once. It's about building yourself in just four areas. You know, your body, your mind, which is very important, money, and purpose. When those four things are solid, greater heights become inevitable. When you see women, we haven't got Zuko Jewella, you know, of the World Bank doing great. She did not just start there. She started somewhere. Can someone just go down her antecedent and see where she was coming from? You know, she didn't just start. There was a time recently, her daughter was announced, you know, as one of the top officials in the medical house in America, doing so well for herself. You know, you need to study the history. Sometimes, like we always know, that Rome was not built in a day. You can't climb, you know, higher if you're always tired, if you're always sick, you know, if you take excuses here and there. So now the first thing first, because this goes first, your health first. Sleep 7 to 8 hours a day. I want to ask you, dear woman, listening at this time, how many times, you know, have you had that time? Have you created time intentionally or unintentionally, 7 to 8 hours of sleep? Drink water. Water. How many times? Some persons will say, oh, I just have just the bottle, oh, the keg, or probably the pet bottle I brought to work is done, or to my shop is done, or having to buy pure water. You find some persons, even when they are thirsty, they don't want to drink water. They don't want to walk, they don't want to move their body for like 30 minutes, you know, four times a week, or go for regular checkup, you know, things like that. As a woman, when last did you do your breast check? You know, to check if everything is fine. When last did you do cervical cancer? When last did you do BP? When last did you do your sugar? You know, when last did you just check yourself if you're fine? Not just taking herbs and all that. You know, of course it is good, you know, doing all of those things. When last, without having any symptoms on your own, you know, going to the hospital saying, I just want to get myself checked. Okay, now this is an advice, right, before we move on. As a woman listening at this time, if it's one thing you'll be doing for yourself on a yearly basis, even if it's on your best day, you can just put it on your best day, yes, or the beginning of the year or the end of the year. Make sure that you check yourself everything. And maybe after the conversation subsequently, I wouldn't want to say this, we'll bring an expert who will tell us those vital areas in your body where you can check it to know if you're fine. You know, the liver function and all that, the kidney, everything to check if you are good. I mean, all of this hustling and bustling, you will need your health to take good care of all of those things much later. Okay, let's not do too much on it. Let's move on. Food again is another thing. Food as fuel, not just eating to be full. Eating the right food. Add proteins, add fruits, add veggies. Your energy depends on it. I mean, it's not just about, yes, I ate pounded yam, plenty of some women, you know, because we can pound and all that. So, oh, because I pounded this, I want to take a very big portion. Mother, auntie, you do not, grandma, or, you know, anybody, sister, you don't need that big portion now. You do not need that big portion. Just a little bit of it, you can take it in between. You know, and this has nothing to do with age. As long as you are an adult from 18 years old upward, you know, you need to take good care of yourself. You need to watch what you eat. You know, you would look like it in future. And then you see people who are not, you know, who look older than their age. Ask me, what's the routine like? All right, that's another question. I'm not going to give you the answer today. Next, we'll bring an expert who will give us the answer to all of this. So, take good care of your health and what you eat. Your intake, whatever you take inside, will determine how you look. Trust me. So, another thing is rest, which is not for laziness. Take breaks, you know, book me time. A burnt out woman can't lead.
trust me. When you walk and walk, I want to be here, I want to do this, I want to do that. You will break out one day. And of course, somebody else will do those things. Oh, I want to take care of this, I want to take care of that, I want to do all of this. Mm-mm. Take it easy. Take time. And it doesn't mean you're lazy, all right? Take time to rest. It is important. And take care of your mind. This is something very important, like the second major point I'm giving you this afternoon. Take good care of your mind. Women's World on Glow 99.1 FM is telling every woman out there to take good care of your mind. That's your greatest asset. Guard your peace. Unfollow account that make you feel not enough. Limit gossip and drama. You know, solve things that would make you go greater. I don't want to start mentioning all of those things. You know, like I would always say, what goes for A, you know, is different from what goes for B. Do not compare. That's where you find people landing themselves in trouble. All right, your heart is something that you need to guard jealously. Feed your mind. Read one book a month. It could even be the Holy Book. It could be the Quran. It could be the Bible. You know, it could be any book. So it's not just about, okay, you have to read this kind of book and all that. No, read something that would inspire you, at least one book a month. Listen to podcasts, you know, listen to radio, take courses like you're doing now. Take time to take these courses. It could be just a week, 1 month, 2 days, you know, and all that. Build yourself. The woman who keeps learning never becomes irrelevant. I want you to take note of that. Keep learning so you never become irrelevant. And your mental health matters too. Talk to someone, you know, journal, pray, meditate. In between, these things sound to some person cliche. Well, if you think so, but these things would help you. Therapy is not weakness, it's maintenance. All right, let's go take a breather again. This is Women's World right here on Glow 99.1. And today we're just having a heart-to-heart conversation. Yes, no guests, we're just doing this, admonishing women how to take care of ourselves as women and achieve greater heights.

0: 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This is Two Women's World right here on Glow 99.1 FM. And we did tell you our focus earlier in case you're just joining us. We're looking at how to take care of ourselves as women and how to achieve greater height too. You know, greater height is not for just one particular gender. It's for both genders. And of course, this has nothing to do with, oh, because somebody has done this after you, it has nothing to do with competition. And that's where you need to guard your heart. All right, guard your peace. That's your greatest asset. Your mind, your mental health matters. Set boundaries too. Sometimes you can just say no without guilt. Protect your time and energy. Saying no doesn't mean that you are mean, all right, that you don't like, you're not supportive, or you don't want to do this, you don't want to do that. It means that you're protecting your money because you have so much. Like I would always say, what is on your plate differs from what is on my plate. We might have similarities, but there would always be differences. So don't compare yourself with your friend. Don't compare yourself with your auntie. Don't compare yourself with your mom. Don't compare yourself with your sister, you know, and all that. All of these things would help you to achieve greatness. Remember different exam papers for different persons, for different women. So face yours jealously to achieve that height that you've been ordained to achieve. So take care of your money too. Yes, this is where women said, they said women likes money a whole lot. Of course, everybody likes money. But men like money, women likes money as well. So take care of your money and gross. Your freedom tickets, anytime, any day, your own money. There's nothing like having what is yours truly. You know, not relying on one uncle somewhere, you know, one daddy somewhere, one mommy somewhere, one husband somewhere, one son or daughter somewhere, or one niece or nephew somewhere. Your own money. Yes, take good care of it. That's your freedom ticket. Greater heights need resources, let me remind you. So skill up. What one skill can you pay for more in the next 12 months to you listening at this time? Is it tech? Women are into tech these days, not just male. Women, when I say women are leading, I wasn't mincing words. You know, women are doing so much. They're doing the unthinkable. Legitimately, you know, to be there, to be where they were meant to be. Sales, cooking, tailoring, content management, just learn it. Learn something. You know, take a skill up and learn it. Money habit. Track your income. Track your income. Auntie Kechi, you know, Madam Kechi, Mommy Taiwo, Mommy Kenny, track your income, your expenses. Save first. Yes, to some persons who maybe pay tithe, you know, this is for Christians, whether you are a Muslim, you know, there are some, they call, in Yoruba, they call it idamewa. You know, sometimes, whether you are a Muslim or you're a Christian, you're supposed to save some money, like, oh, this is just for God. It doesn't have to be literally tithe if you do not believe in it. It could be, oh, this could just be for charity. That if you want, is not compulsory. But for those who believe in it, are also seeing the reward, of course. This is not like a preaching level, but do all of these things. Save first. Any kind of saving you want to have, save first before you spend. Spend later. Let's see if we can take this call. Make you feel okay. Hello, good afternoon.
1: Hello,
0: good afternoon. All right, I do want to call us back. This is Women's World, so please do want to call us. Well, we may not even want to take any call. Let's learn this afternoon. We just want to have heart-to-heart conversation on Women's World today. You know, enough of guests coming. It's not all the time. We've not had this in a very long time. The last time we had this was probably a year or almost 2 years ago when we had this kind of heart-to-heart conversation. And this is needed, trust me. So save first and then spend much later. Have 3 accounts, 4 accounts if you want. One for this, one for that, you know, and all that. Spend, save, invest. So there's a difference between saving and invest. I hope you know that. And you can try, learn, take, get mentors. get mentors. You see, the people you see doing well today, it didn't just start today. These are people we invested yesterday. And those who will be enjoying tomorrow are also those who invest. So once you test investment, you would not want to go back. You keep going greater and higher. There's no way, because it's more like a speech, more it's an habit, you know, that have become a culture. This is something that you just have to do. So when you see people doing well today, it didn't just start. Nothing happened all of a sudden. It takes preparations, planning, execution, you know, being diligent with it and all that. So spend, save, invest. Even 5,000 naira a month count. There are so many persons, some persons who are doing 200 naira daily, even 15 naira daily. It's a, you will find that at the end of the day, what you give out, you know, probably what you used to just enjoy or just say one for the road and all that, even as it were, probably what you spend on those material things and all that, you can actually save them. Okay, maybe you try this in a month, or in a year, or in 6 months, or quarterly, in 3 months, and see how much you used to probably take care of yourself or get things for yourself, and then invest such money. Come back on the Women's World to thank us later. That, oh, I actually listened to Women's World so date, and I learned and I practiced this. This is the result. Would like to hear feedback from you in about 3 months' time from today. Yes, yeah, so this might not be what we'll be talking about, obviously, but then would like to get your feedback. So I'm sorry, we don't want to take any call. We cannot take any call today. So please save this, work on it. This is more like a blank check for people at this time listening. Please do that. Even if it's just 5 or 2,000 naira in a month, any amount you can go, try it and come back to thank us later. Of course, this is courtesy of Glow 99.1 FM. Build networks. Surround yourself with women who are going somewhere. Some people are just leading their lives that, oh, when tomorrow comes, tomorrow will sort it. Hey, why not plan ahead and see if those plans will come to fruition or not? Take a step. All right, surround yourself with women who are going somewhere. Iron sharpens iron. Auntie Nkechi, I don't know why I keep mentioning Nkechi today, or Auntie Comfort, or Auntie whatever, you know, Auntie Taiwo, Auntie Kenny. I don't want to mention names around, so we don't have to. Please surround yourself with women who are going somewhere. Mentorship matters a whole lot. Who is your mentor? I've seen some persons, I don't have any mentor. God is my mentor. You know, I'm also a hey, have a mentor. All right, if you don't have personally, if you don't have today, please get one. People who have achieved, ask them, how did you do it? How did you achieve? And some persons will be willing to share the journey with you. People don't just wake up all of a sudden one day and become great one day. It didn't happen. You know, even if you have to go through illegitimate means, it will not happen just one day. Of course, you'd have. So please do it the legitimate way so it can last longer and forever. All right, own something, a business, a skill, property, an investment. Don't depend 100% on salary or a man or your uncle or your auntie or... I have properties, I don't need to. Oh, let me just relax another. Oh, I have a job that gives... Do not just relax on that. Own something and you can start today. It is never too late. And then the very last one for today, time is almost far spent. Take care of your purpose. Trust me, you were created for a purpose. Every woman, in fact, every person. But because this is Women's World, we have to tailor it down to a woman. You have a purpose why you are created. Ask yourself, let's ask ourselves, are you achieving that purpose? Have you started? Are you achieving it in full? Are you doing it even casually? Is it even just once in a month, once in a year, or once in 5 years, or once in 10 years? You need to ponder on this. Take cognizance of your purpose. Know who you are. Write down your values, what you will not compromise on. Set 3 goals, one for us, one for money, you know, or career, one for impact. Review them every 3 months, quarterly, or even monthly if you're chanced. If it's even weekly, if you have the opportunity. You know what? The kind of opportunity you have would differ from that of your friend. Because sometimes you may not even work in the same place. Even if you work in the same workplace, you might not have the same time outside work. All right? Serve and grow. help other women rise. The higher you go, the more hands you should pull up. And of course, your faith should be something that you take seriously. Whatever grounds you, that quiet strength carries you when things get hard. Take good care of your faith. Whether, I don't want to mention religion, whether you're a traditionalist, whether you are a Muslim or you're a Christian, take good care of your faith. And that's how much we can take. The three mindset that you as a woman can take to greater height. I speaking to you, I am a work in progress. We are all work in progress. No one is coming to save you. No one is coming to save me. Of course, my softness is my strength. You can be kind and firm, nurturing and ambitious. That's how much we can take on today's edition of Women's World. I hope this meets somebody, you know, somewhere, whether you are in Nigeria or not, wherever you have the opportunity listening to this at this time. Please take good care of yourself, all right? Nobody can achieve anything without planning. You have to plan. When opportunity meets that plan, the preparedness, then it becomes more like a miracle. Remember, you don't have to choose between taking care of yourself and achieving big things. The women who reach the highest are the ones who take care of themselves while they climb. I'd like to say a very big thank you to the executive producer of this program, Dr. Ezekiel Akon. And I would also like to say a big thank you to the studio manager this time, Oredola Olorunda. This is yours truly, Comfort Omolafe, saying bye for now.

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0: oríṣiríṣi nínú ẹyọ kan tó tún ta wọn yọ rédíò àwa ara wa ni yọ.
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0: My country people. Una good afternoon inside this afternoon. How una day this afternoon? Happy new month, my people. Welcome to the month of September. Shey, now let me the sweet say we don't enter Ember month. Don't they reach December? Abi, it is sweet una too. If you ask me, my people then waiting for inside Ondo State. Now who are my people then waiting for inside Akure? If you ask me, my people then waiting for inside Obodo Naija, and even the ones waiting for Obodo Yibo, I dey greet una all the way from Glow 99.1 FM Ijapo Estate, Akure. Now, I'm a bokeke be this. That program where we say, if you get anything where they do you, where you not like, you carry and come. If you get into the stop for the area where you not like, you go carry and come. If you get anything where they stop for the country where you not like, bewa, now you go carry and come. The reason for the reason for the reason why I'm silent or quiet. And as una know, na me be una correct Ubonge driver. Na me them, they call Big Jojo, not the little one. And as always, Nano say I know the ever the day low. Yes, I get my permanent passenger with me. She they always there here to make sure everything. Now she they carry fuel, now she they carry juice, now she they carry everything. Now she I they call my pino one. Oh, my permanent passenger.
1: My driver.
0: How far now?
1: I know. Another day to the hair, pino. Good afternoon, our good people of Akure. How na day? Happy weekend to all of you, and happy first Saturday of the month of September.
0: That's so.
1: Now the area, Ember.
0: We don't enter Ember,
1: which means say, give or take, the year don't they
0: round up.
1: You get, as I know, say once people don't hear September, waiting they enter their head now, bag of rice, so chicken, no,
0: they feed the breeze. I said, come outside this morning, the sun and the breeze,
1: yes,
0: it's not Ember months.
1: But one tell Nana, say, now small, we don't say. That and by they call me different anxiety and jolly
0: different pressure.
1: Yes, because that time you know, say your family member or your friends were in the house for a long time, you may likely see them for this Ember. So one time all the way from Glow FM say na small
0: JJ
1: 9 days.
0: JJ.
1: So on today for this Ame Bokeke, we want to say una welcome. Obviously, now don't they sit down, una don't they carry popcorn. No, not be popcorn there today. Granuts. Anyhow, anything that they chop, no wahala. But hope say when I don't sit down, they wait us because we come it enough
0: with full force. So
1: in again,
0: I'm not as they be now. I beg you, no delay, don't make matters worse. And if you just they join us, if now your first time they hear us be this, I won't make you know. Say now, I'm a bokeke. Now be this. Yes, all the way from Glow 99.1 FM, Ijapo Estate, Akure. If you just they join us, welcome. Tight, share sit best today, keke. Sit best with the label.
1: Just that's where they hold.
0: Hold them tight because once my people know, say once we don't match them, now high speed, oh, now we get this highway. We go just they mash and they go. So if you can't tell you, they do whenever better, they run kitty kitty, they run katakata, they call into the because we don't get time, or time, not day. And as soon as I know, now, as usual, they always they rate our week and how our weekend go. And now, our pin up baby, now they always they start. So pin up, please help us to rate how your weekend go. How your weekend they go and how your week go?
1: My week go well. And my weekend, you see the soft.
0: So join everything together.
1: I found nine.
0: Hey. 9/10.
1: Yes.
0: You did giant. Hey, don't be lying. Okay. I don't go make mistake again, but no problem. I go rate my week and my weekend all together. If at all, make I just give an 8/10.
1: No go.
0: Yes, if at all, 8/10. So if una want to rate na week 2, make una call us on 0908055511110.

my country people, information reaching me now and be say, this is our keke, get us the thing. You get one kind of sound where they make one kind of sound. And we know more, carry on now, make something can go happen for road. So, una go give us small time, make we just arrange ourselves where we could still come back. My people, then, where they call to rate now, we make una no worry, we go give una time to rate una week and everything. But for now, make una just give us small time, make we just arrange ourselves. And we go come back very, make una no go anywhere. Oh. I don't want to say, when I come back, I know we can't see una again. No, make una just wait for us, we will come. We'll be right back.

the system, come boot in your own. It will take like how many minutes? A minute? Maybe 2 minutes.

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1: 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Ijapo Akure. No other sound beats this. From dusk till dawn, we are the people's voice. Keep it locked on Glow 99.1 FM.

My country people, we don't come back. 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Now, sister, dey very. I dey eat dey plenty. 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But now, we don't come back on air.

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0: So my people, if you just join us, I will make you know, say now, I'm Mebo Keke Bidis, all the way from Glow 99.1 FM, Ijapo Estate, Akure. So this first gist, now where I get home, now my passenger, you hear me?
1: I do.
0: This one now it's, this gist on a gist about people, where they try enter relationship, talking stage people.
1: Mm.
0: But as I hear the gist, the first off me, but make I share a gist, now make una follow off too.
1: Mm-hmm.
0: So one again now, if she says she get talking stage, so as she day walk, her and a talking stage, they chat. She can't ask a talking stage, say, what you go like, chow now, in contact, say, in one chop, or father rice and sauce. So after work, so this girl enter market straight. Go as you know, go as so.
1: Ha,
0: from work, she go market straight. Go buy everything. She go use to cook the rice, meat, or everything. But what to she buy? Only for make rain start to the fall as she they go. Not be small. Heavy rain. I start like this. The girl cold, like all her body from head to toe. She wet, cold. She they shake everything. She no go out so with the rain. She no wait when the rain stop. She enter the rain. They go the talking stage house.
1: Chai, love.
0: The rain no stop her. She still find her way. Go this guy house. See as she reach the first thing where this boy tell him now say say you still come inside this heavy rain. Now the girl just say yes. Now you tell him ha now wow.
1: Yeah.
0: I say really. She say yes so. Then you just tell him now wow. I say hey. Say you know even try making help him take, you know, make she dry off, give her new clothes, everything. Say when she comes to say this boy no really care. Now she can't use her ass and say, please give me dry clothes where I go wear, because this one don't wet and cold, they catch him. Now she go inside, go find clothes where she use wear. Next thing, say when she come, they change clothes. The baba enter inside the room, come meet and ask him, say, I bet when she go start to the cook, saying they hungry.
1: Hey!
0: See, she look at him like,
1: very nonchalant talking stage.
0: In spite of all those things, so she still enter inside the kitchen, go they cook.
1: Actually,
0: they cook. It take him time to cook. Oh. Like she said, it take her almost like an hour when she goes. Now she prepare everything by herself. All the meat where she buy, everything where she buy for that sauce. Now she do it by herself. This guy inside parlour, they watch film, they press phone. See, as she cook small, she go look. This boy still they busy. They press the phone. They do. Now, as she just could finish, as she just realized, say, the boy no they ready to help him. The boy no even they, and he no even care about her. No, nothing, no feelings towards her, even if you know like person. For the first person enter your house to come cook for you, you no even show any form of care. So as she cook finish, she just pack the whole sauce inside like two big container. Cover them, carry them, come out.
1: Mm-hmm.
0: She never even tell the boy. Not she made the boy. She be na TV one day. What she make the TV take chop the white rice. You even leave white rice. I go pack the white rice too. I don't see why they leave white rice. To me, I go carry the white rice, carry the sauce. So I beg our brother to the talking stage. Now, which kind? Share, Abi, you not like the girl, Abi, waiting.
1: You not like the girl, very nonchalant.
0: Okay, you not like the girl. Okay, you not like the girl, but the girl, I guess, waiting, you go chop. You tell him. So she dare okay to cook for you, but you not like her. If you chop person where you know, like, if you chop in food, Abi.
1: They send. They fit chop food and chop food. They no send. They go chop the two kind of food.
0: What is this girl, first of all, auntie, you self.
1: You carry your leg.
0: Which love they do you like
1: that? Talking stage, oh. Nah. My Rita advice, then they finish people. Sorry, say I don't put her like this. You know, say some people go tell you, say, before I marry my wife, once you make me marry and I say, she use her money to cook for me, she they try experimental. Because tell
0: you
1: me,
0: you
1: say,
0: enter rain. You don't check yourself. About your health.
1: You enter rain because of Adam. You know, say, if man do good, I go call him man. If they do bad, I go call them Adam. You enter rain because of Adam, number one. When he say you, nothing like thank you, no act of care. Like, the next like, question are you come.
0: So you
1: come lie, eh? See, you I go come back.
0: In case you go even take ask that question, you go show say you care.
1: Uh-huh.
0: Man, you came under, oh my God. This one, so you still come
1: under. In fact, that's a wrong. That question, they very wrong to ask person. See, you go make that person feel welcome first, number one.
0: Uh-huh.
1: Before you ask that kind of question, Uncle, you're a very nonchalant lover, and I hope say you.
0: Until you said you said
1: even the girl
0: you do self. Too much.
1: Not talking about Marita advice. No
0: you
1: say,
0: do too much.
1: Nothing work for A, no go work for B.
0: Rain. Person with rain beats you, they shake.
1: Yeah.
0: You see, they carry yourself, they go my house when you go.
1: Me self, I'm not going to rain. Go cook for myself.
0: See,
1: talk more.
0: Apart from the rain self, you are just coming back from. She just come back from.
1: You never rest.
0: Jesus. All the stressful, everything you pass through.
1: So that they do.
0: If not for yourself, if they cook, you don't say okay now for yourself. But this time if from work, you carry your two legs. You go market, go buy. The man don't even say okay, man, you buy everything, keep. For you, may you just come cook. That one day, at least, a bit understandable. But no! Now you go market, so rain fall, you enter the rain.
1: The one way it sweet my mind now, say she can't carry the sauce. If not me,
0: why you leave the rice and see?
1: See, I go pack everything, but I'm not going to use mistake wash. I know they wash. I go leave your kitchen like that.
0: Pack the sauce, pack the rice, pack everything. Pack everything they eat, they cook for that. Pack them.
1: If I pack the pot, say.
0: More hear from this person. Hello, good afternoon.
2: Hello, good afternoon.
0: Yes, I'll go. Good afternoon.
2: Yes, sir. Pack everything for somebody else, too. I say it's supposed to
0: be. Yes, now.
2: You may be at one place of line. Let me use an attention now. You get any little fat today,
1: yes.
2: When I go to the page, I go to everything good.
0: Everything done.
2: Because for this attention, if they want to know about program, because after the year, I don't spoil it. They go to run my watching and eat that shit. Then now go to prepare the station for another way good. So that's where I went to the place first time that come. Come with this anti-like prayer. If the engineer no come to the team now, the team will work well as you hear them now. Then number two, he takes the way he cooks for himself, all boyfriend now. Now she buy the shop, go there, go and get bigger list as your boyfriend now.
1: Now she buy him now.
0: Now she go market, go buy all the things. No be my boyfriend though. Yes. They see they...
2: Ah, that boyfriend with her though.
1: Now talking still.
0: Now talking still though. They never start to they do boyfriend and girlfriend. They still they get to know their self. Yes.
2: Let the case run foul. That time boy, na fire for fire with that too. You know what I'm trying to say? This one, I don't like you. You're the first yourself come. The good as you cook our food, make you come everything go out. But I want to make you don't use that kind of boy again. Then you know that I'm again, no. I'm boy for nothing. No money for fucking younger for friends. Let me say no that again.
0: Thank you, sir. You see, if not me too, I go pack. Now, why I told you I go pack everything within that boy kitchen? That's if you even get anything within that kitchen. Because now she go buy everything she use cook. Maybe not even her money she even... Hey!
1: Now,
0: what money she use?
1: You go know, buy... person like me, say if I go come back from work, I don't even enter kitchen. Say me, I go do that sacrifice, say I go come back from work, enter market.
0: Now, for the rice, me.
1: Or for the rice, pepper, everything.
0: No, for the rice, he asked for the rice and sauce, for the rice.
1: You never say palmoye rice.
0: You never say concussion rice. It's as you dare open your mouth and find that rice and sauce.
1: I think I'm going to say last, you get no what to take pack the stew, come out.
0: I like but that now, she realize, go back. Say, this thing a big mistake. I like that she realize them at least. Nobody say we should still go through her after all these things. Because which kind of wicked man be this one? My dear, I like as you pack this sauce. The mistake we make now say you pack the rice. You leave the rice. At least now if you go use do small red or use stew now.
1: No,
0: chop.
1: You go put the rice for the pot, turn them, chop. You go see
0: baby. Hey, you see.
1: Hope say she put water for that pot.
0: I know she put water. She just pack it. You know, now she just pack. Maybe she don't even pack all this. Maybe she even remain like one small sauce. You will pack that, pack the sauce, pack the rice, soak the pot
1: put
0: with water.
1: Salt. Put excess salt inside the rice. Make you not say you know be better. You know saying at this point. Oh, she still tries.
0: She still tries. She still packs the sauce. Yeah. At least she don't show the boy small pepper. It is only and wicked for
1: go,
0: the
1: place. You go. They watch TV.
0: Go. They watch TV. Some people wicked though. You know, even enter the. What do you guys even want me to help you? Do I even sit down there? They just me say.
1: So for talking stage, you don't show and say she entered the relationship. Nah,
0: she go see. She go see wonders.
1: I like how she take
0: come. I like how she take come up. Me too. My people, if you still want to must put for this matter, make could not turn on 080-55-51-1110
1: or 070-6677-1822.

0: my people, look, this one, well, this story I won't give you now, and this one, it touched mind. What's that rock off my eye? But then again, this story now, mothers, una go know as until they follow una children sometimes. I beg. You get some kind of things where say they sub. Come on your picking from. No, they advise your picking because I'll say maybe you go to and say endure now, endure. They know they endure this type of thing. So, mok una hear this story. Now, I'm a brother like this, they just me this thing. Say, he gets one girl, he say she did date Igbo boy before. But her sister say she no wants make she that's her elder sister. Mm. Say she no make she marry Igbo guy. Say she no want anything will be the anything with Igbo people. And that time we had to tell him this thing, they stay for her sister place. So as she tell him that the girl no agree, the sister can't even go as far as say she for sure come up for the house. Because I said the girl no agree, leave the Igbo guy. She will report her, give her family people. Say this girl a date Igbo guy and she no want leave him. So as the girl done, she push her come for the house and the girl can't go stay with her mama. She go her mama house, go stay. That her mama side now where she go, she can't meet her ex where she break up with before she meets her Igbo guy. And I like say they fight before they break up. Now, as they don't see each other again now, and her sister don't force her and say maybe she leave the Igbo guy, their relationship can't start again. Hey, as per say my ex now, that kind of thing. Now, that time now, the boy, they say the boy been the hot, he get small money for hand now, he been the hot. He get come, go carry belefu.
1: Oh.
0: Born the first one.
1: For ex.
0: They don't come back together now, hey. So after 1 year of enjoyment now, the boy, they hot now, the boy gets money, so they enjoy their self, they get on board picking for ram, they date together. After that 1 year, the girl come, they collect beating on a daily. They say it's on a daily basis now she collect this beating. Say in fact, Ingo wake her up for morning before he beat her.
1: Hey,
0: person will just wake you to beat you.
1: Oh wow.
0: So she can't go to her mama say see what thing they happen. No, say the boy they always beat him every day. The mama say endure. See me she the endure ram. See me she just the endure ram. Now so the girl the endure ram now so this boy one day again he they beat him. Now she be don't carry on that belly fool. She self no know. The boy, she don't know say she don't carry belefu. The boy too said, no, no, say she don't carry belefu. Now, this boy beat him. See, the girl cry.
1: Hey,
0: now after she cry, now they can't know say for hospital, they can't know say the girl gets don't carry belefu. She cry, the bikini cry. But waiting now, sweet me now, they say they don't arrest the guy.
1: You know, sweet me, oh, they arrest them. That's how it ends. I mean, yes.
0: They don't. They hear from there. They go no waiting. They go do now. Say now, the mama come. They cry. She no feel cry. Stop. I go say you. They cry. When this girl come me to tell you, say this person say she never. They no even they married though. Because see now the boy gets more money now. Now don't even want to cover on her eye. She come me to tell this, but they beat her every day. They see me. She enjoy waiting. They enjoy that kind of thing.
1: I don't know why mother still you say we did that olden days time. Maybe say you feel endure for marriage. Things don't change.
0: See,
1: people don't change.
0: Even get
1: generation don't change.
0: When we say our generation say fear endure for marriage, no be beating. You know if you endure beating. I said to my mama, I said, mommy, if I marry today, and my husband God forbid by mistake raise my hand slap me, I come back in the house. Nobody will tell me anything. Because say he not slap you the first time, you cry again. You tell you yeah, sorry now, nah, it's mistake. He go slap you again.
1: That thing they vex me, You go slap your sin a mistake. Why?
0: What make you think to raise your hand and slap your wife? So you beat and till she this girl cry.
1: And what make people they need consent from people to do things. Now you say she don't go now. They arrest them. Now the mom and the sister see their life. You as the sister, why could they choose who your sister go marry? Now you want day with the
0: okay,
1: man.
0: Okay, see now you don't push it. All of them now. They push this girl now. Push up. To say you allow her make she date a Igbo guy in peace. Maybe all these things will not happen. Now you don't push her. What's wrong? Come for house. She goes to the mama. Now then she can't go see her ex. They don't come. And the guy don't buy him. Your mama
1: person,
0: you cry.
1: Person, see eh? You leave person for something. Ex, why?
0: Oh. Exactly.
1: Why?
0: Because they talk and say before they break up, they fight before they break up. So the girl, she get good reason for leaving before. But now, based on say, as I don't pursue him for the one way she dates now, at least make she get... Mothers, I beg you. You say anything beating. No, if your picky can complain, say, mommy, you're sad. Now she's inside the thing. Now she knows the thing they do. No good the advice and say me she dey endure, they endure. This boy never even marry him. Because say she don't born one pikin for the boy, say me she dey endure beating. Ha. More hear from this person. Hello, good afternoon.
2: Hello, afternoon.
0: Yeah, we dey hear you.
2: Now you go to come back.
0: We dey hear you.
2: This person now say now if the friend beat him, you call me the mother. Mother must go, she go back to the train now, sabi?
0: Yes.
2: Now mother caught him now. Mm-hmm. Like me, so you go beat my daughter. I go, can our boys come beat nonsense, come out for your body? Mm-hmm. For me, mm-hmm. I go beat nonsense out of your body. If you don't have to stay with woman, just stay on your own. Be careful for where woman be. Mm-hmm. And some parents say, they go send your children, go die, unnecessarily die. Mm-hmm. It's just what I did. If you have been come to the party, anything happened to me, tell her that you go need the place. Finish. Are you born now? Now God will take care of that you have begun for you. Mm. When you born now, you should know that nothing will go kill him for you. Oh. So some parents, they take honestly step, carry problem, give their children. Mm. You're not good at that.
0: All right. Thank you, sir. Now don't hear them. Parents, now that parents do they talk now. If your pikin come, they tell you say this kind of thing they happen, tell them make you come out for that place because you know go bomb pikin make another person pay them for you. Say now the mama they cry, she no fit stop. They cry. When the pikin come meet you, say this boy they beat them every day. You say make she go.
1: One thing about this abuse in marriage, it not be like the initial state now that they always open up.
0: No, what?
1: So for a woman to open up, say seriously, and they pass through.
0: Yes, now she has said she's going to try to endure by herself before she come meet you. You can't still say she see the endure. Now we don't cry. I'm now. What thing you want to do? Your crying you know, go bring her back again. She don't cry. Say she don't
1: supposed
0: cry.
1: To fair beat that man. Say in breath there at least 5% of 100 before police
0: before
1: go
0: they leave
1: her. Which leave?
0: Mm. Then they before will police go carry him.
1: It's kind.
0: Because you know they're funny. Okay, see now, nobody's only her by you. Picking self, wait inside, follow by. Okay, the one where she don't born, keep now. Who go? Anyway, now the mama go take care of him because she be don't born one, keep. Before the boy, by him with the other one, which she gets.
1: Within, mothers. Which person fear avoid?
0: Parents. Exactly. Mothers and fathers. This woman now, she for avoid this thing. The first time the girl come meet them, tell them.
1: Now even she mess up. Why? Why you go leave person where you like? Where like you? Because of say your sister say your sister now.
0: The kind you know so you can get the kind of pressure where they come from family.
1: Now it's be one.
0: I know say now she should stay with the girl. Never they stay on her own. She never gets her own. I let me say she don't stay strong on her own. She feel no stand. But this one she still there under them. Now the girl she's house. She still they stay.
1: Now she can go get. I would say she get beautiful for that Igbo guy.
0: All these things for no really. They for no how now they go just accept them because you know getting they won't do again. But the sister, or but the mama, none of them. I drive them to this thing now. Parents, both mothers, both fathers. If your pikin come tell you, can't confide. You say still waiting they happen. Whether not for marriage or relationship, tell them may come out. And your pikin, now you born them. Tell them may come out. Because see now, she don't go endure now. She don't. The girl don't cry. You can't they cry. You to say if you just tell them may she come out for that. May she come. She been at your house. She did before she meets. She see the ex back. They don't go cry your pikin now for nothing. And ladies, we too. When your mama tells me you endure, now you know see they suffer for inside. Though. If you don't feel endure, come out. May you not go lose your life to one man. If he go prison now, before they go tell and say they don't release him. If he go complete his life, he go find another person go marry. You now, your own don't finish. Now who pay na? I beg, make una they take care of yourself. Parents, make una they give una children the right advice. I beg, women, if your parents they give you wrong advice, use your head, think. If that thing no they favor you, now you know they can't beat you where they chop every day. Your man know the day when they beat you. No let you day, they chop the beating. So you go, no, use your sense. Make you come out for that place. Run, come, carry your picking, run, come out. My country people, if you still want to put food for this matter, make you now turn on 080-5551-1110.
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0: Mary, my driver. Not before here last week. Now with the jack people where they sell their kidney. Ah, I hear one. Laugh, not let me laugh. Think, not let me think. I said, now so people can't get sense. One young boy is selling kidney for some dollars. Now he friends. You see some friends, maybe say, I don't know if they give good advice, but now so they follow hand, put for waiting no good, nana and be. In fact, I can't go change the dollars. Guess what thing there is the money to do? Just guess now. Like, better thing there is the money to do.
1: Young boys, Abby.
0: Yes.
1: And for young boys, matter, I know if you... Wait, tell me.
0: Oh, yeah, now. They use money for person kidney. They buy Android phone. Power bank.
1: Hey!
0: And this network, this thing, collector. They can't stay for hotel for 2 days. They can't travel, go... Cross River, they go get phone and everything. Don't really come make me feel say these people don't get sense. Say that village people sit down on top of their head. After 3 months, maybe say don't spend the money finish for person kidney. You and your friend they spend money for one person kidney.
1: The person way selling kidney, they follow them, they enjoy the.
0: And you and the friend now.
1: Hey, God.
0: Your kidney, what? Android phone
1: and power bank.
0: Power bank and to lodge hotel. Now, the funny partner say, after 3 months, maybe say the money don't finish. I even wonder which kind of money. I to say the thing, and Mono talk, Mono encourage people to go sell, kidney. After 3 months, you see the one we convert me pass. The money, their money don't finish. You see that Android phone where they buy. They can't sell the Android phone. So that they go fit to get transport, they go fit to transport back to Abuja, from Cross River to Abuja. Now for on top here, that we sit down. I don't know some people they use clear eye. Say you go agree, you go down on top surgical table, may they cut you.
1: Exactly.
0: Say your kidney.
1: It go
0: you and your friend.
1: It's gonna take you weeks before that thing go heal. Oh.
0: Mama now.
1: You now coins and go buy Android phone. Buy power bank. Day hotel for how many days? Can't travel go.
0: Now you can't see the foolishness. Say money no day again. I can't need to sell the Android phone.
1: The Android phone back.
0: Can't transport back to your father's house. If that may be your father
1: so
0: or your, I don't know if your
1: just,
0: father or your
1: the
0: sister.
1: Money just waste that. So that your kidney, you just
0: you don't
1: nothing.
0: Get one kidney now
1: for nothing. You just risk your life now for nothing.
0: And the wise friend still get into kidney. If you walk,
1: if you do anything,
0: you will get half kidney.
1: Hey.
0: You can't get limit to things. And you know, you want to bad surgery. You need to take care of yourself.
1: Yes,
0: can't be major surgery like that. Oh,
1: okay. Now we no get money. No fit. You can't go to tell your papa say. You go see what they do me. So I go need to take care of myself. They can't go check. They can't tell because they say you get one kidney. You can't explain for your papa say. You can say your one kidney. Where the money? You and your friend use them travel go cross river states. You use them buy phone. Use them buy power bank. Just imagine.
0: Parents, make una the hold our children for ear, for hand, for leg, anyhow, na wanted one. Because if you see the boy picture, you're gonna see that this small picking. He never reach maybe 20, maybe 25 at most. At most, so make we really give him. He never go far for age. Maybe say at your age, maybe say you go look for how you want to better your life. Now how to live rubbish or anyhow lifestyle. Now you're not gonna get nothing there, you don't go do label care, you don't go help person, you don't go carry hard work. Now your own health. Now you say it don't matter.
1: Now you don't tell your friends, maybe your friend too say,
0: but hey, it's tough now for
1: that.
0: Now go enjoy for 6 months. Since your money last time for 3 months. But of them they go enjoy for 6 months.
1: You can't only you don't get sense, so sorry to tell you. Only you can't go sell your own kidney, your friend with his 2 kidneys, when they walk up and down. Why you two of them don't do them together? Making they chop your money, they chop your own money. See now, she be as you don't go, he don't leave you now.
0: Mm-hmm.
1: You don't go back for us,
0: you get one kidney to see the move now.
1: Can you imagine?
0: You go, wait in the office now, say you go buy Android phone, you don't even buy a car. You know, buy a house.
1: Hey, make your papa even see, at least if you tell person, say, okay, oh, you saw your kidney, they go see a tangible thing, now you use them, do. At least. Now maybe you know, go two vests for you. If you say you have the money now, nothing to show for it.
0: But how you want to tell her?
1: Nothing to show for it.
0: Now this kind of one, if you tell your father now, so slap.
1: Go to follow you from everywhere.
0: Slap with the land, go be like rain.
1: The phone self, where you will say, make you, not
0: nothing
1: even
0: to show for her.
1: So you go to bring a power bank.
0: For see, kidney. Now you're waiting in life, what now?
1: Eh?
0: Your wife's friend. make sure say you be the wise friend.
1: They follow better friends. Say. Because if you get better friend, your friend will do you this kind of thing. True, to make they be the wise friend every friendship. Oh. Because see, and they follow friends where care about you. See, person that boy care about you now, he go agree make you go say, okay, even if okay, he finally agree, he not go let you waste the money like that now.
0: No, be the friend go burn the Android phone.
1: Imagine.
0: Buy power bank. Sure. At this age, this kind of thing stay freak people. See now your life, now you go, now your kidney, what? People, they take mistake. Go.
1: More hear from this person. Hello, good afternoon.
2: Hello, good afternoon.
1: Yes, waiting be your name and where they call us from.
2: I can't hear you.
0: We didn't hear you.
2: They must be calling.
1: Okay, carry go.
2: About the guy where go sell the kidney, go buy some address and power back. Don't sell the address when I make charge. I say, if you have any problem, go do it. You'll fix the address for charging yourself, and no problem. No? Now, your head life is live. That can't pass. Even if you don't, that's why you don't reach 15 years, you see, that can't endanger the job. Before this go sell, they go sell and no see done danger for in life. It didn't take of which you will use the money to, for better thing before go to go sell. So now you know for by himself. They need a pity for that campaign.
1: Thank you, sir.
0: Thank you, sir. Indeed, I want a pity. Which mouth? As I even hear the story, chef, I say, oh, highest. If beggy, wait,
1: so you're best, like you know, I be
0: you're about to go to Nakini. I don't think you're
1: right. I mean, you should not clear. I used to take
0: do not clear eye now, but I feel say now influence because how young person like that would say no say that they sell. They need to see people. Hospitals will be say that they cultivate people kidney
1: not
0: for
1: be,
0: money.
1: It is those ones they.
0: They need
1: be,
0: to lock that place. See or. People where they clear, they say that this thing will clear. I make age limit due to that kind of thing. Not be anyhow person now. Go just see because he in talk now. And if he show me say this person, they not even give her up to 10 million.
1: Every time I went to, they feel not even give them the complete money. They didn't say two of them joint together. No get sense.
0: Yeah, which is sense.
1: Two of them joint together. No get sense. They feel not even give them the complete money because how much you want them? They go just use for buy phone, buy power bank. Lodge hotel, drive will go cross if I don't finish.
0: What's per se? You get human ABC, they go dead health, they will get health condition. You go tell them, say they are only this in a surgery. They're not go green to one. ABC, this thing, this surgery, they go to go help them. Talk more of say, young person, it's in a money being problem, now Android phone and power bank being problem. You go like that, make them cut them. Now you don't live on one kidney. Your friend see they healthy.
1: Friend see they two
0: kidney. Now that one they put for your face. Say now one kidney you get. Why your friend? When we see the tough now, use your kidney money. Take the flex.
1: Waste time.
0: Can't go hotel for 2 days.
1: Imagine.
0: Never stay 1 week.
1: So just 2 days. Wait until the hotel where you fine. Oh, my country people are the matter entire person. You really, I don't know if I'm competing for this one. I don't even know.
0: Now the parents, you know this is, and the parents are the fearful. Imagine the kind is going to say you're picking good sell kidney for food.
1: And then you go to sick. Now them go to waste money and they take care of them. They take care of them.
0: Hey.
1: If you still want chicken mouth for this matter, make you not turn out on 080-5551-1110
0: or 070-6677-1822.

0: Hello, good afternoon.
1: Hello, good afternoon.
0: Yes, it's me, your name, and where do you call us from?
1: Yes, I'm calling you from Obale. My name is Azubisi, calling you from Bali Estate.
0: Okay, carry go. Will you hear him?
1: Fine. Please, I'm not hearing you very well.
0: Okay, wait till you listen to us.
1: I'm not hearing you very well, but concerning the guy that I said is kidding, he's a fool. At least that is what will kill me, because I don't know these children of nowadays. The father and the mother, with the parents, will suffer and treat them. They will become nonsense. They will become an idiot. So I don't even know how to put it. The boy knows serious. You know, he have mental health. So how if he uses that is a power bank and
0: phone,
1: yes, to charge himself, you know, that is the solution.
0: All right, thank you, sir.
1: You're welcome. Mm-hmm.

0: Hello, good afternoon.
1: Hello.
0: Yeah, good afternoon. What is your name and where you call us from?
1: Hello.
0: Hello, good afternoon.
1: Hello.
0: We dey hear you, carry go.
1: My name is Wisdom. I'm calling from Odarod.
0: Okay, Mr. Wisdom, carry go. We dey hear you.
1: For me, I will just say that is not supposed to happen for Nigeria. So government for not supposed to leave people when they say they go buy that thing. They're supposed to arrest them. That is not supposed to happen for Nigeria because they just create another society. That is not supposed to happen for Nigeria. Government is supposed to arrest them. People when they buy it safe. Mm-hmm.
0: Alright, thank you so much. I know here I'm Abby. True, not supposed to happen. But we won't even find those kind. We won't even find those kind of people. Where you want? Don't they do all those kind of things for where people feel easily get access to
2: now
0: them?
2: Now you know, no. For this one picking to not be last week could they talk him? You know how many this thing? Now you know. See, once now maybe if you don't they say you don't they ask question. Now you gonna say guy for info
0: since they
2: where you never hear it long. But then the main thing I say they need to ban this thing. You don't do too much. Couple with this Gen Z generation. Ah, thank God, see now Android phone. It's now iPhone now. Young boys go say now the new way be this one.
0: May God help us. So.

0: Yes, so my country people say na still there with us, and if you just join us, I want make you know say na Amepo Keke be this all the way from Glow 99.1 FM Ijapo Estate Akure. Mm-hmm. Get one gist now. One story why I guess for now. Person just whisper for my ear. No. So one person one can now come the gist me say her and her friends like this. Say we get one of their friends waiting inside their friend group. Where they should not get work for like a very long time. See, because everything where they find any work where they find for her, she will either talk say nah against her faith or it is below her standard. According to her. Against her faith or below her standard. I say you even get lost, you get friends, people say they care for you, they find work for you.
1: Or you even see job, you say it is below your standard.
0: Or against her faith.
1: Or against your faith.
0: Okay, but I say she be very, very strong Christian.
1: Okay.
0: Now, say even with all this, they talk, she still they support her. Any small thing where she gets, she go support the girl, give them. So, her and the rest of her their friends now they can't create group, say they go help her pay her house rent since she no get job and all the job they find for her it needed against her faith. Say they go help her pay her rent. All of them together they contribute 400k.
1: Wow,
0: carry and give this girl 300k now for her rent. Then the remaining 100k, make she just use and take care of herself. Only for 1 month later, oh, this friend with the help come front of her house, they knock. She say, open door. She see the girl with plenty bag.
1: She done the share market.
0: Nemo. Now she say she fear, oh, she fear catch her. She can't worry, say, everything happen. But she allow her make enter inside. She can't ask her, say, everything happen. Now the girl open her mouth, tell her, say, the money we una give me, una contribute give me. I use and go support orphanage. Say she can't give part of the money we remain. After she don't support orphanage, finish part of the money, she use and complete the project they do for their church.
1: Okay.
0: Say the girl say she don't even allow her finish. She tell her say she come out for her, she push sure and come out for their store her bag every time she come out.
1: Well deserved.
0: Because money we for you to even see friends who go care about you.
1: Female for friends, for that matter, oh, 400k.
0: Come on, money from their pockets, contribute 400k, give you so that you don't go there homeless. Even to give you general on top, 300k now for your rent, 100k may use that they take care of yourself. They say, now them they find work for you, or you say the work, you didn't against your faith. They say, okay, oh, even people say you go, they go even vest, they which one be so they do church, they go down vest, leave you.
1: They don't give
0: one thing, they don't leave you. They still. Contribute money, make you pay rent before you go find job. You carry the money, go support orphanage. Complete. When they talk say to give orphanage support, na bad thing. But there's a time for everything. Time there for everything. You not get money on your own. Your money wait. Okay, so now we don't go give orphanage. Coco carry your bag, go stay for the orphanage home.
1: I want to go. They sleep for the church.
0: Go stay for the orphanage home. If you get extra accommodation, you go church. Go stay. More hear from this person. Hello, good afternoon.
2: Hello, good afternoon.
0: Yes, it's your name and where they call us from.
2: It's the Murphy.
0: Okay, your guy, the Murphy, they hear you. Carry go.
2: I can't hear you too. But I'll continue to say what I want to say. I'm sorry to say this. The girl, that kind of person, my helper will be in house at, later in the life. Oh. Because it says the other thing, that guess it says where they claim to be Christian. If any kind person where they come do that kind of Christian, nobody lie now. Nah? Why they lie? Tell his friend, say, one go rent before they donate money for that. Go use the money for orphanage. If we do good thing in the wrong way, you don't commit a sin with that. You know, make it that, make tell that kind of person say, the thing where they do the wrong thing, make it change for it. If not, the helper will be in house later after life. Because if you want, Say the truth, so that everybody will believe. Say the truth.
0: All right, thank you, sir. True. You get time. There's a time for everything. English people go to say there's a time for everything, because your friends no fee suffer. Money, you see that money they give you, they no get use for them. Wabi, you say you no pay them. Say they come out that money give you. Cook, just go stay for the orphanage.
1: Listen, I say the friends and the girl need to admit say the girl get problem. Because if you're jobless, you'll get this kind of feeling. You're not going to be comfortable. Say a person will even give you 400k. The next may enter your head now to go, even the rent house for 300k. What do you do single room? At least single room, they're affordable. What do you do single room and start to do small business if you want to really help yourself? She's just comfortable to the beg. She's a beggar. Classic beggar.
0: My own be say, that as she didn't come out time for the house, as she no fit parents, carry your bag, go stay for the orphanage.
1: Why you want
0: to
1: meet you? Shame not they catch you. You they come. Hey, hey! If now me will lie, eh? I not go fit. I go see my friends they run. I not fit be you. I not fit make that kind of mistake. I not be mistake be that one. You don't say you know what thing you they do.
0: But
1: I not
0: fit
1: do
0: that kind of thing. She not say her friends care about them. Yeah, hey. Me. But now you don't
1: shame.
0: You don't clear for her now. She not say she not fit say that girl for sure.
1: This girl na liability. I get pronounce and where I be. I get them.
0: You they ask me no something.
1: Na liability. Now this kind of thing. Somebody they tell us their name. What could they remember and for head. Basically, my friend will tell me, say, don't see friend. I got
0: new friend.
1: Me name.
0: I say, hey, even the picture wrong. Self, we need to see their picture more, they know.
1: Which kind
0: of friend be this? Because he shock her. He sweet me to get for sure. Because
1: even my female friend, I don't go too comfortable. Say, they meet them, they tell them, say, this thing, this thing.

0: Now this kind of the be liability for house for
1: because even
0: house.
1: Those are friends. If she even tell those are friends, she won't stop. They feel even contribute give her. May she pay them back. But when she don't, they get the money.
0: People give you 400k.
1: They feel help and start the business. If you don't, they bloom. You pay them back their money. God, but no, you won't just there. They beg. They ask and they tell you, may not find me. I need help too. Which kind of person suffer? Come on, money they work for them. They work, you know, they work and then they take care of you.
0: They even they look for a job for you.
1: Can you imagine?
0: If not me, I've done this you. I've done leave you since. I hate stress. I go find work for you. Tell me to not be your kind. I go find work for me. You tell me say no be idea against your faith. Fine. My money website I feel I go use to buy bone straight or take go buy shawarma or pizza. I give you. You go say now you don't use and do any reasonable thing. Do you know that feeling?
1: No, they reasonable. They reasonable. But now the wrong timing be that.
0: Okay.
1: At that point,
0: you can still consider it unreasonable.
1: Now the wrong thing to do at that point, very wrong, because nobody is supposed to see that money to be that money. Nobody no be your own.
0: Even if you go meet God, will ask you say the help where I use human being help you. What you think they do? What could they real? I beg. Now they try for this kind of friendship.
1: Friend we no go kind of friend we no get sense.
0: When that kind of friend that
1: hurt me,
0: you're
1: very lucky.
0: Now talk see, now this kind of man go finish, they go wait me their husband come back from work to Brian because they're not there willing to assist.
1: Nothing.
0: As a young girl, you never feel build yourself.
1: Fellow woman, and they help you. Shame not catch you. Shame not catch you. You carry and go to a complete church project. I beg, carry
0: your. Don't you know where you are? I go send you for 400k. If me and your brother don't finally marry.
1: Shame you see, your own get condition.
0: I know say you see no they get
1: obviously my brother money what they give me be that now.
0: Your brother money and my money now. Abi
1: you know they already should talk Abi. Okay.
0: I promise I will give her 400k for future.
1: For just 400k?
0: No, you worth more than 1 million. But if you can't go use and go do thing, I go send you come out.
1: You know I'm not concerned because I don't think say I'm homeless before you give me the money. So that one not concern you. Anything where's the money do you not concern? You don't already give me. My people, if I see one trick mask for this match, I make a nat now on 080-55-51-1110
0: or 070-66-77-1822.

mama. Okay, oh, Opsin are still there with us. And yes, we don't get small time before we go park this keke. But before then, I want to ask us one sincere question. And we're going to really love to get as many cause we feel take. Waiting be something where you feel consider as the happiest moment for your life. Make it come again. Waiting be the happiest moment.

0: for your life. So this thing, when I ask lot of people, I get many opinion. Some say now when they meet their husband, some say now when they build their house, some say now when I finish school, and many of them. So I will start from my driver before
1: no, you
0: I
1: go,
0: answer.
1: You go answer first.
0: I go. You know, see, this is my driver.
1: You go okay, answer first.
0: I'll just give one instance. Maybe say I go consider one of the happiest moments of my life. Now last year, and that happens to be my dad's birthday. Yes, I know if you forget that day because you don't say men, they know they show emotions. If not women, but that day I see my papa like laugh happy. Jesus. I never see my dad in that mood before.
1: No,
0: I not be wicked daughter, no reason now. Now stage. So as of that stage, I do it in my hand, feel rich. So that one I feel consider one of my happiest moments. Another one now. When I do one small surgery, long story day behind that thing, but I feel the idea happy say after everything, I don't get my health back, I don't do okay, I don't do fresh, I don't like that one. I'm waiting, I feel still consider say now happy. One of my happiest moments. So, down to my driver, your happiest moment for
1: so
0: life.
1: So, one of my happiest moments now, still last year, December, Sha. When I see my sister, my other sister, we senior, two people senior me. Okay, that one don't buy me one. Okay, so now she traveled for, I think, 2024. Now she travel come out, go the hostel. She travel go Bodoyibo. And when she travel, I not see him. I been day school that time. They even been day talk, say whether I go come back. But because of say, I've been write exam that period. So I know if you leave my exam, go back house. So I not see him. Before, and you know now I don't do school for like months, so I never even see her for months before she can't travel. So I know see her when everybody for that house see her, only me no see her before she travel. So if they miss her, me they miss her more, because I don't see her, and now she be my only sister. To show you, say two of us they very very close, the rest now boys. Now she can't come back for last year December to marry. Well, happiness just super. You see me that day I cook. Sweet jollof rice I cook for her that day. Happiness day, my boy, because I don't think why I see him. And I happy same the reason why she did come back now for good things. She did come back to marry because that girl don't see shege for my hand. They don't break
0: down.
1: They don't break. The way they take breaks my sister heart, Kai, no, they two break her. So when I see say she don't finally see person, we actually love her. Ah, no, it sweets me. Say, I see say she come back and she come back for like better something. So yeah, it's not like one of my though the wedding stress me sha, but I still happy say yes now better thing. So yes.
0: Okay, well, our good people are career. We'll go 1 year on our own. Waiting be that thing when I think consider say ha, this thing really make me happy. This thing sweets my body. I am going to
1: hear from this person. Hello? Yes, okay, but we hear you.
2: Nothing make me the feel happy for my life as I did. It is. As my children cry with all of them, they see job, they see the chance of good. They make me feel happy every day by day. That way, they call me, I'm going to promote my good and say, nothing they come. So that wasn't make me feel happy with that.
1: All right, thank you, sir. Now, very good, very valid thing to be happy for. Say you're picking a great job for all of them. For the Nigeria every day, so everybody they find a way to jackpot. So it's a very good thing. They very valid.
0: It reached to really day happy.
1: Yes, this one every day happiness. Not be even once. Now every day happiness. Every day happiness. Now you go day happy. Now very very good thing.

0: So my country people, my good people of Akure, now here and now we go for drive on our reach. I know some of Nagode vet say but today time shorts now. This one, that one, I bet we could have beer with us because we get small break in transmission, but we don't fix them. Next week Saturday, we could not worry. We go just the drive, they go no stop, nothing go stop us next week. So we could not forget to join us again next week, same time, same station. And on behalf of my executive producer, Dr. Ezekiel Akonde, and my producer, sir Mike Halim Obafemi, special thanks to our studio manager Oga Yusuf. They always there to make sure everything they go smooth. No say as our keke begin they make small noise, and I quickly just enter on that to make sure say he arrange everything. So make sure not forget to chill with us next week Saturday.
1: Yeah, so same time, same station. See you now.
0: Happy weekend, my people. Make sure enjoy on our weekend. See you next week.

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6: Mighty shall be happen to you.
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7: Kò ní yí padà.
6: I pray.
7: Mo gbàdúrà.
6: All the family comes to pursue you.
7: Gbogbo ẹ̀gún ìdílé sí ń lé ọ.
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6: I rebuke aid.
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6: 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Let me go back.
7: Kó padà sẹ́yìn.
6: As for now.
7: Láti àkókò.
6: Your life shall bring a glory out. month.
7: Aye re yo mo go jade.
6: Your life shall sustain this month.
7: Aye re yo tayonu.
6: And it shall never change.
7: Deni yi pada.
6: Thank you, Jesus.
7: Yes,
6: today I want to proceed.
7: Oni mu fefes waju.
6: Are you hearing what is just here?
7: So ngbo on ti bibe li so.
6: Part 25.
7: Apa karun di lo.
6: Part 25.
7: Apa karun.
6: Are you hearing?
7: So ngbo.
6: What the scripture